0: Yeah, I think she's made probably 500 shawls over the last, 6 or 7 years. But she really enjoys it, and she's very active with our church. So she's the busy one, the one that sits at home and watches television.
1: No, I can't stand watching television. There's only a few shows I would watch anyway, and the rest of them are streaming, you know, Netflix and stuff like that. Yeah. All right, well, it's good to catch up with you there, Chuck.
0: Well, I hope you start feeling better and able to get back to work. I've got one more procedure on the heart coming up in August. They're just going to put in a little device that's called the Watchman, and that way I can get off of the blood thinners. And, you know, after that, everything should be fine.
1: Oh, that begs the question there, Chuck. What does a watchman do?
0: Well, I came down with AFib. The heart was running at 150 beats a minute. And they went in and tried to shock it, and that didn't put it back. So they went in and did an ablation, which they go ahead and kill tissue within the heart that keeps that AFib from going. And then they were going to keep me on blood thinners forever. And this new watchman, it's just a little device that they put up. They use a catheter to go in a vein into the heart. And they install it over a little pocket in the heart that blood pulls in. And with AFib, that's usually where the strokes come from. So by putting that in, it restricts any blood clots that could come out into the heart, and I can get rid of the blood thinners. It's an in-and-out procedure. I'll probably be in for about 4 hours to get it done.
1: I've never heard of it. So this is a something that filters out blood clots. It's like a blood filter.
0: Yep, that's exactly what it is, but it doesn't go ahead and do all the blood. It just goes ahead and makes sure that no clots come out of this one part of the heart that usually the AFib will create the clots.
1: Okay, oh, very good. Well, I went in 2 months ago to get a what they call a valve clip. And that's supposed to keep the mitral valve regurgitating blood back up where it's not supposed to go. The valve is only supposed to pass blood one direction. And it was like wide open passing it both directions. So they went, they managed to get it to go from severe regurgitation to mild to moderate. And unfortunately, they couldn't get it to only go one direction only, but it's improved. So that's the way they're going to keep it for right now and keep a watch on it.
0: I had a nephew that had that done several years ago, and it worked great for him. So hopefully it'll continue for you.
1: Well, I asked the surgeon on my last visit, I said, do you ever see this mitral valve clip? After you put it in, it completely stops the blood from traveling the wrong way and have it 100% valve action, like only one direction. He says, yeah, I see it. once in a while. Usually, it just reduces the regurgitation instead of completely eliminates it.
0: Well, as long as it's working good for you, that's all that matters.
1: Well, no, I won't agree with that, because it's not working that well for me, because I still have mild to moderate regurgitation, and they said that short of opening me up, open heart surgery, and replacing the valve, which they're not going to do because of other complications, there's nothing more they can do. So I have to live with this the way it is.
0: I know what you mean. I had the hip surgery back in January, and went in to see the doctor about doing my spine for the L4 and L5, and he says, well, after the hip, you're not in as much pain, so we're not willing to go in and fix the back at this point. So I'm stuck with it until they decide to get so bad that they'll consider it again down at Barrows.
1: Yeah, fusing vertebrae together is a pretty drastic thing, and that's the only thing they can do at this point. They don't have the technology to actually fix the problem. They can fuse the vertebrae that are not working right, and boy, that sure does make complications in other ways.
0: Well, they've got a new procedure. I've waited for it because I did this damage back in 2015 with getting that duplexer to the second floor of the house. But this new procedure is all robotic. They only make three or four little cuts. They don't cut into any muscle, and they go in and take out what they have to and fuse it. And supposedly I wouldn't even need physical therapy after they do it.
1: I lost the battery right in the middle of my transmission. I don't know how much you heard. And then when I was able to grab the new radio and turn it on, you were just ending your transmission. So you lost me, I lost you.
0: Well, I think I heard most of yours before it died. Yeah, what I was saying is Barrows has got a new minimally invasive surgery. They only make three or four cuts. They don't go anywhere near the muscle in the back, and they go in robotically and remove what they have to, and then they, fuse the spine. And according to them, I don't even need physical therapy after the surgery.
1: Ah, yeah, I did miss most of that. That's pretty cool. Is that what they're going to do for you?
0: Well, that's what they were going to do before the AFib, but when they replaced the hip in January, which was bone on bone for a couple of years, the pain level went down, and they really don't want to do the back surgery unless I've been excessive pain that's really affecting my walking and so forth.
1: All right. Well, I don't want to tie it up much here, and certainly don't want to bore everybody else with our medical ails. So unless you got something else, I got nothing else, actually.

0: Wisconsin sometime. Are you still going over to Randy's for his Bible study?
1: Far as I know, there hasn't been any Bible study since the last time you and I were there.
0: Okay. Well, I know there has been, but I had not attended at all. It was because he started doing it during the work day when I was at work. All right, we'll catch you later. N7OKN.
1: 7-3, and look forward to seeing you. 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
0: All right, thanks a little while. That was the last little piece of little testing I needed to do. W7VPI, we'll be standing by for the InsomniacNet here in about 20 minutes.
1: You're welcome. I'll talk to you then.
2: And sounding good in Houston. Will, in 5CUA.
0: All righty, Steve. Yeah, nice throwback, my friend. WV7VPI.
2: And hey, Al, I have a question for you.
1: Okay, and that would be what?
2: Oh, I heard you and Dave on one day a couple of weeks ago on my repeater in the morning. But then you made the comment to him, okay, I'll talk to you tomorrow, which led me to believe you don't use the afternoon drive anymore. Is that right, or do you still use both of them, or what's going on with that?
1: Every now and then in the afternoon, but yeah, not like we used to. If you need to, whatever you need to do, just let us know.
2: Okay, well, it lost internet today at about 15 minutes after noon Houston time, and it has not come back, and I don't know what's going on down there. It could be, you know, that company's been sold several times, and there's no written agreement that they have to give me free internet, so I have a feeling it may have been sold again, and the new owners don't know about me and wondered what that connection was and just shut it off. That could be the case, or it could be it was hit by lightning or something, but I would think they'd have it back on by now, but... Anyway, I have to go find out what's going on with it. If I have to get my own internet, I will. It'll just take a while to get it done. So if you talk to Dave next week, let him know that the repeater's working just fine. It just doesn't have any internet going to it right now. And it may still come back on, you know, tomorrow or Monday or something. I don't know. But for right now, just let him know it's offline.
1: Okay, yeah, no problem. I'll be talking to him tomorrow, as a matter of fact. I'll definitely let him know. Thank you for letting us have the use of it, though. In the morning, it's great.
2: Okay, Al, I'll give you an update if I get one as soon as I hear something. So, all right, N5ZUA, standing by for the net. Thanks.
1: All right, thanks a lot. I'll talk to you later. N6MOT.

I'm running a little late. This is Will, WB7VPI. I will be your Saturday Night Net Control Operator for the Insomniac Trivia Net. The net will convene wherever you hear the sound of my voice in 2 minutes. 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

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That meets every evening at 10 p.m. Pacific Time on the repeaters of the Wind System. 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Tonight, I have three survey questions, each with three possible answers. After the questions are read, I'll call my regular roster, then I'll call for late check-ins, get some visitors to the net, which will be in about 55 minutes from now. There is an automatic reread at the bottom of the hour, and thereafter, as required. 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After all the check-ins, I'll read the correct answers to the questions. Before we begin, are there any announcements or items of business pertaining to this net?

0: Okay, hearing nothing, let's get on to the questions. The subject for tonight is On This Day in History, July 11th. Question number one, which famous American statesman was killed in a duel on July 11th, 1804? Was that A, Alexander Hamilton, B, John Hancock, or C, Patrick Henry? Question number two, on July 11th, 1979, which U.S. space station re-entered Earth's atmosphere? A, Apollo 13, B, Skylab, or C, Mir? And question number three, which legendary baseball player hit his 500th career home run on July 11, 1965? A, Hank Aaron, B, Mickey Mantle, or C, Willie Mays? I'll reset and reread. All right, so question number one again. On this day in history, July 11th, which famous American statesman was killed in a duel on July 11th, 1804? A, Alexander Hamilton, B, John Hancock, or C, Patrick Henry? Question number two, on July 11th, 1979, which U.S. space station re-entered Earth's atmosphere? A, Apollo 13, B, Skylab, or C, Mir? And question number three, which legendary baseball player hit his 500th career home run on July 11, 1965? A, Hank Aaron, B, Mickey Mantle, or C, Willie Mays? All right, you've heard the questions. We'll head into the roster. And at the top of the roster, we always start with the net control and network control operators. And the very first person on that list is the head man himself. And I know he's up and awake because he called me a little bit ago. Steve N5 Z-Wave.
1: Okay, good evening, Wilt, and thanks for calling the net tonight. This is Steve in Houston, N5 ZUA. And just to let you know, there's an echo on your voice. I don't know if you're in a smaller room than normal and it's just bouncing off the walls and coming in to the microphone that way, or if you have another radio going in the background or something. But just to let you know, it's not terribly bad, that it's just detectable in there. So, hey, tonight I'm going to go with anchovies before cannabis, because if you don't have some anchovies before you smoke cannabis, you'll wind up with the munchies afterwards. Trust me, I should know. Back to you.
0: All righty, Steve, I've got you down with the anchovies before cannabis. I got the mic is just my headphones just a little bit, got the mic maybe a little closer to my mouth. The only change I have from the last time I did the net is I have a little fan going because it's 80 degrees here in the garage. hopefully things are all right. I've got the volume turned down on the base station that's monitoring the local repeater, so I can see it on the water. I can see that I'm talking on the waterfall, but I don't hear anything there. So I don't know where that echo is coming from. I'm in the exact same place I've always done the net from. Anyway. So thanks for checking in, Steve. Best shout out from Bravo Charlie. Let's move on to Bob in Granite Falls, Washington. Boy, the line is a little bit different in its order. Anyway, Bob in Granite Falls, Washington, K6 IPE.
2: Hey, well, it's Bob, K6 IPE. I'm going to do Alpha, Bravo, Bravo, ABB. See where that gets me. 73 K6 IPE.
0: Alrighty, Bob, I've got you down with Alpha Bravo Bravo. Thanks for checking in tonight. Next up is Teresa and possibly Mongo in College Station, KE5 MUX.
3: 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I think I'm going to go with that the anchovies before cannabis as well. Thanks for doing the net. 730 KE5 MUX.
2: Woohoo.
0: And how did I know to wait for the yeehaw woohoo? Alrighty, Tree. I've got you down. Alpha Bravo Charlie, thanks for checking in tonight. Next up is that netting family in Lakewood, California, starting off with Ryan, K1 BLU. Ryan, but we'll move on to Jennifer, just in case, K06 N-E-S. All right, let's do Robert, K-O-6-N-E-T. Maybe he's staying up late and actually listening to the radio. Let's move on to our Monday night net control station. Another Robert, maybe he's staying up late, in Katy, Texas, K-I-5-A-O-K.
4: Hey, good morning, Will. Good morning, good afternoon, good evening, all you thumbnets out there. This is Robert, K-I-5-E-O-K. Yeah, oddly enough, I am staying up late a little bit. Actually, was just quickly throw these over to the AI system again, your questions there, see what I got. And, oh, man, other than it was barking at me for all sorts of weird reasons, I finally told it to give me my answers. And it came out with what Steve came out with, Alpha Bravo Charlie. So I'm going to go with those, Alpha, Bravo, Charlie. Hey, thanks, Will, for doing that tonight and for everyone else out there. Have a great rest of your week, weekend, good ground, good times, whatever makes you happy. Have a great week next week, and I'll see you all Monday. This is Robert, KI5-AOK.
0: All righty, good evening, Robert, or good morning, as the case may be. I got you down, Alpha, Bravo, Charlie. Let's head up to Little Elm, Texas, yeah, or maybe College Station. Not sure where he's at this point. Thursday night net control, Ian, AE5 ID.

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1: Good evening, Wilson, everybody out there on the net tonight. Well, my non-artificial intelligence told me Alpha Bravo Charlie, Jackson 5, thanks for doing the net, N7FGP.
0: All right, Scott, I've got you down with Alpha Bravo Charlie. Thanks for checking in tonight. I'm next on the list, but we know I'm here, so let's move on to Lil Al. I heard from him just a little bit ago, out there in Monterey Peninsula, California, N6MOT.
2: Yep, I'm here. Well, good evening, everybody. Lil Al here, N6MOT in Monterey, and I'm going to go with the Jackson 5. Alpha Bravo Charlie, ABC, 1, 2, 3. 7, 3, everybody have a great evening. Thanks for doing the net.
0: All right, Lil Al, got you down. Alpha Bravo Charlie, thanks for checking in tonight. Next up is Brian in Los Altos, California. The guy that created this new live session that I'm using, and I'm kind of liking it. Still learning it, but kind of liking it. Brian with a Y, K6, CDR. And this is WB7VVI, Net Control for Tonight's Insomniac Net. Next up is Jay down there in Sealy, Texas, along with Miss Ginny. B9JAY and N9OEL.
3: Hey, Will, thanks for doing the net tonight. Hello to all the late night people out there. Jay and Ginny, N9OEL and W9JAY or something like that. We're going to try something different. We'll just go Killer Bees. Bravo is for us. Will, thank you.
0: All right, Jay. I've got you and Miss Ginny both down with the Killer Bees. Thanks for checking in tonight. I just figured out that Shift Tab works to move up instead of down on this live session. I think he's out there tonight. Terry in Las Vegas, KG5, IOK.

All right. Well, he's hiding in the background, but he doesn't want to key up. All right. Fine. Whatever. Let's see if Alex is done with his net. W7 FTM. Follow the money.

0: All right. Well, that concludes the list of net control and network control operators as I have it. Let's move on to the WIN system members section of the roster. These are folks who are members of the WIN system, and their paid memberships help fund the WIN system and keep the repeaters and systems up and running, and we greatly appreciate it. First on that list is Jeff in Yuma, Arizona, W7JLW.
1: Good evening, Wilt. Jeff in Yuma, where it's 93 degrees currently. It's summer in Arizona. I'll take the Alpha Bravo Charlie tonight. W7JLW. Back to Nat.
0: All right, Jeff, I've got you down with Alpha Bravo Charlie. Thanks for checking in tonight. And, yeah. Oh, it's up to 82 degrees. Oh, that's probably because the sensor on my thermometer here in the shack is right here in front of my face. It's about 3 feet away, so about 2 feet away. It's a foot and a half away. Yeah, anyway, as I keep talking, it's probably getting more and more warm air blowing across it. Anyway. Thanks for checking in tonight. Next up is Tony in Oakland, W6TL.
2: Good evening, Will. Tony, Whiskey 6 Tango, Merritt, Oakland. I'm also going to go with Alpha, Bravo, Charlie, ABC. Thank you.
0: Alrighty, Tony, I got you down, Alpha, Bravo, Charlie. Thanks for checking in tonight. Next up is Stephanie and Larry in Elk Grove, California, KN6JLW and KN6JLX. And one of them might be sleeping. You never know.
3: Hey, Will, this is Larry, KN6JLX, along with Awake Stephanie. She's checking out the parakeet. KN6JLW, and we will also go with the Alpha Bravo Charlie. Trent, thanks for doing the net, and we'll have a good weekend.
0: All right, Larry, I've got you and Stephanie down, both with Alpha Bravo Charlie, and I may have gotten you and Will and Alana. It's Will and Alana. Alana's the one that's often sleeping. those groups sometimes get you. Anyway, thanks for checking in tonight. Let's move on to Jim in Garden Grove, California. KB6DX.
4: 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This is Jim, KB6DX. I'm going to go with the ABC. It looks like it's popular, so hopefully it's right. Thanks for running, Annette, and we'll see you next time.
0: All righty, Jim. Thanks for checking in. I got you down, ABC. Next up is Bruce in Chualand, American Canyon, California. KN6ZUC, Zebra Uniform Chihuahua.
5: Well, this is Bruce in beautiful downtown Chihuahua land, and I'm going to go with a angry barking Chihuahua tonight. Back to you, Kilo Mike 6, Zebra Uniform Chihuahua. Thank you.

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1: Good evening, Wilt. 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I'm going to take Alpha Charlie Charlie, ACC, KB6WR.
0: All righty, Steve, I've got you down with ACC, Alpha Charlie Charlie. Thanks for checking in tonight. Now we'll head to Will and the possibly sleeping Alana in Skeletons Perch, Arizona, N7WNS and K7DAG.
2: Well, hello, Wilt, and the rest of the net. Yes, this is Will and a currently sleeping Alana. You got the right people. Tonight, we're on to what Steve's on to there, and, if you're ever hanging out with fish, always bring cannabis. Thank you very much for hosting. Good to hear you out there. We'll catch you next time. This is N7WNS.

0: Alrighty, Will. I've got you and the sleeping Lana both down with Always Bring Canada. Thanks for checking. Next up is Chris in Pinole, California, W1NER.
1: Hey, Wilt, I sent you a note, so check on it also. But anyway, I'll go with ABC, too. Always beautiful callings.
0: All right, Chris. I've got two screens going here, and I don't have email pulled up at the moment, and my screens are full. So after the net, I will check email and see what you sent me. But I got you down, Alvin Bravo Charlie. Thanks for checking in tonight. Next up is Ben in Merced, California, the gateway to Yosemite, W6TCB.

0: And next is Jack in San Diego, California, who at least better get question number 2, I think it was, right? KJ6YAO.
1: Good evening, Will. Jack here. I'm going with AAA baseball teams tonight. We have the Aviators of Bats and Bees. Alpha, Bravo, Bravo. KJ6YAO. Back to you, Will.
0: Alrighty, Jack. And yeah, oops, I just gave Ben your answers. I'll have to fix that here in a moment. But I've got you down with Alpha, Bravo, Bravo. And yeah, it was question number 3 was the one that Just stop. Anyway, I got you checked in with Alpha Bravo Bravo. Thanks for checking in tonight. Next up is Gar in Garden Grove, California. W6AXM.

0: WB7BPI, but I'll do it again. Next up is Bud in San Clemente, California, KI6JIP.
1: Bud, KI6JIP, give me Alpha Bravo Charlie tonight. Thank you.
0: Alrighty, Bud, I've got you down, Alpha Bravo Charlie. Thanks for checking in tonight. Next up is Eric in Menifee, California, KN6AAP.
2: 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I will also take Alpha Bravo Charlie, ABC. Thanks for running that. Have a good evening, 73.
0: Alrighty, Eric, I got you down, Alpha Bravo Charlie. Thanks for checking in tonight. Next up is Fred in Napa, California. W6FRC.

0: Matt. This is Fred, W6MRC. And yeah, I got to go with that ABC friend because if I remember my baseball history correctly, Babe Ruth was in the 20s, Hank Aaron was in the 50s, and Willie Mays was in the 60s. 73 Duval, and back to you, Will. Whiskey 6, Foxtrot, Romeo, Charlie.
1: Alrighty, Fred, I got you down. Alpha Bravo Charlie, thanks for checking in tonight. Next up is Alan, Houston, California, KI6, HNL. God, why do I always want to say NHL?
2: You always say that. Alan here with Alpha Bravo Charlie, KI6, HNL.
1: Alrighty, Alan. Yeah, I'm sure it's the first time I've gotten tripped up on it and said something about it, and probably other people have as well. But I guess check in, Alpha Bravo Charlie. Thanks for checking in tonight. So that concludes the Wind System members section of our roster. Again, we thank all the Wind System members for their membership and their generous contributions that help keep the Wind System up and operating. Now we'll head into the regular roster. At the top of that list is Rich in Philadelphia, Pennsylvania, King Delta 3, Whiskey Tango. All right, next would be Robert in Kettle Ridge, Australia from the land down under, but he checked in by email. So that moves us to the land back opposite of the down under. John, Liverpool, England, 2E0EMQ.
3: Good morning, Wilt. This is John, 2E0EMQ in Liverpool. I'm going to go with Charlie Bravo Bravo, CBB for me. 2E0EMQ, back to Nick Trump.

0: Alrighty, John. I've got you down with Charlie Bravo Bravo. Thanks for checking in tonight. Next up is Elaine in Vernon, B.C., California. Vernon, B.C., California? Really, Vernon, B.C., Canada. Oh, yeah. VE7JLF.
1: Good evening, Wilt, and hi to everyone listening. This is Elaine, VE7JLF, and my guesses are the currently blossoming flowers, Agastache, Begonias, and Kufia, Alpha Bravo Charlie. Thank you for doing the net, and best wishes to everyone.
0: Alrighty, Elaine, I've got you down with Alpha Bravo Charlie. Dave in Wilmington, Ohio, checked in via email, so that moves us on to Ray in Brea, Kentucky, KK4QPB.

0: Let's move on down, back down to Texas, check in with Andy and LaGrange. KD5, here you are.
1: KD5PUR. 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Always by cord.
0: Alrighty, Eddie. I've got you down with Alpha Bravo Charlie. Thanks for checking in tonight. Next up is Nate in Houston, Texas, N5ATB.

0: 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AJ4BB.
1: Hey, Wes, and everyone on the net. This is Matt, AJ4BB from Winnemucca, Nevada. And I think 80 degrees, I beat you with that today. It's 84 degrees here in the shed today. But it's cooling down now. My answers today, I would say I go with AAA, Alpha, Alpha, Alpha, please. 73 to everyone.
0: Alrighty, Matt. Good to actually hear you on the air for a change. And, Winnemucca. Although, I think this time of year in your area, you cool off faster once the sun goes down than we do up here in Oregon. Anyway, thanks for checking in tonight. Got you down again, Alpha, Alpha, Alpha. Next up is Alvin in Houston, Texas. KG5EG.

give those Houston stations a first beat check-in, because some of the repeater internet's down in Houston. 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
1: This is WA7DGY, Dave in Phoenix. I want to go with Alpha Bravo Charlie.
0: Alrighty, Dave, I've got you down, Alpha Bravo Charlie. Thanks for checking in tonight. Next up is Dawn in Las Vegas, KK7YD.

0: And this is WB7VPI, net control for tonight's Insomniac Net. Again, the questions for the net tonight are, on this day in history, July 11th. Question number one, which famous American statesman was killed in a duel on July 11th, 1804? A, Alexander Hamilton. B, John Hancock. Or C, Patrick Henry. Number two, on July 11th, 1979, which U.S. space station re-enters Earth's atmosphere? A, Apollo 13, B, Skylab, or C, Mir? And question number three, which legendary baseball player hit his 500th career home run on July 11th, 1965? Is that A, Hank Aaron, B, Mickey Mantle, or C, Willie Mays? All right, you've heard the questions again. To Kevin in Scottsdale, Arizona, AI7AG.
1: This is Kevin, AI7GA, and tonight I'm going to have to go with the three most important food groups. That would be anchovies, bourbon, and cannabis. $73 back to net. This is AI7GA.
0: Alrighty, Kevin. Well, I know what you said, food group, so I know what you're putting in your brownies. A little bourbon and cannabis. Oh my goodness. Anyway, I've got you down, ABC. Thanks for checking in. And sorry I screwed up your call sign there. I just got a little dyslexic. Next up is Dennis in Las Vegas, Nevada. KF7WGK.

0: And next is Susan in Tempe, Arizona, AI7SE.
1: Hello, Will. Thanks for doing the net tonight. I'm going to go with Alpha Bravo Charlie. Back to net, AI7SE.
0: All righty, Susan. I've got you down, Alpha Bravo Charlie. Now the list is kind of thrown the group things upside down. Let's go to, well, you know what? We'll list her first. Leanne and Randy, KI6VUH and N6PRL. Ladies first, right?
2: 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This is Randy, N6PRL, and Leanne, KI6VUH. It's nice to be back on the radio. Tonight we'll take the Alpha Bravo Charlie. Thanks for doing the net, Wilt.
0: All righty, Randy, good to hear from you tonight. I've got you and Leanne both down with Alpha Bravo Charlie. Thanks for checking in. Next up is Joel in Hemet, California, KN6AUS.
3: Good evening, Wilt, and to everyone on the net. This is Joel, KN6AUS, and tonight I'll take the Jackson 5 ABC. Thanks for doing the net, this is Hamtree Saw.
0: All right, Joel, I got you down. Alpha Bravo Charlie, thanks for checking in tonight. Next up is Phil in Los Angeles, California, our resident bartender, K6, parking my semi.
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0: All righty, Phil. I've got you down with one Amaretto, one bourbon, and one cognac. And it's a dang good thing you've got that semi-parked. Go ahead and enjoy and sober up before you start driving it again. Next up is Ayer. I probably still haven't pronounced that right. W6YMJ.
5: Hey, good evening. This is Yair, W6YMJ. I'll take Alpha Bravo Charlie. Thanks. Have a good night. Rob.
0: Yeah, Yair, it's right there. It's right there in front of me. I just keep not, I'm looking at it and I keep not pronouncing it correctly. Yair. Okay, I can get that. I got you down, Alpha Bravo Charlie. Thanks for checking in tonight. And again, as I said before, thank you for your service, my friend. Next up is Mike in San Diego, California, KN6, M-I-K.
6: Good evening, Will. Always a pleasure. KN6, M-I-K, Mike here in San Diego. I'll pick some of that Alpha Bravo Charlie, ABC. KN6. M-I-K. Back to you, Will.
0: All right, Mike, I got you down off of Bravo Charlie. Thanks for checking in tonight. Next up is Casey in Diamond Bar, California. N6 Electric.

Moving on to Mark in Laguna Woods, California, WB2 MVM. 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

0: Moving on to Chuck in St. George, Utah. KN6YMF.
1: Greetings, Wilk. This is Chuck KN6YMF here in St. George. For tonight, I'm going to go a little different and go with Alpha Bravo Bravo. And Lynn said she's big on the trend for Alpha Bravo Charlie. Thanks for doing the nets. I appreciate it. 73s, everybody. Have a great weekend, and back to you, my friend.
0: All righty, Chuck. I've got you and Lynn both down with Alpha. You with Alpha Bravo Bravo and Lynn with Alpha Bravo Charlie. And I'm sorry I didn't call both of you. Still getting used to how this new live looks. And yeah, I see you guys are grouped, and I just missed it. And I should have known it. How many times have I called both of you together? But I got you both checked in. Thanks for checking in tonight, and hope you have a good weekend. So let's move on to Richard in Albany, Oregon, NW7OR.
2: 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Tonight my answers are Alpha Bravo Charlie. Thank you kindly for all you do, and 73 to everyone. This is NW7OR.
0: Good evening, Richard. I've got you checked in with Alpha Bravo Charlie. Thanks for checking in tonight. Next up is Peter in Santa Cruz, KE6RAX.
3: Hey, good evening, everybody. And thanks for doing the net tonight. And I'm thinking anchovies are better than crayfish, KE6RAX.
0: Alrighty, Peter. I've got you down with anchovies. They're better than crayfish. And you know what? I've never had either one of them. I can't bring myself to even try. Thanks for checking in tonight. Next up is the Dasawa in Weaverville, California. KM6TTG.
4: Thanks, Scott, for conducting the net this morning. Anchovies are better than catfish. Have fun, everyone. Shubha Sattva in Weaverville, KN6TTG73.
0: All right, Sadaswa. I didn't realize that Scott and I sound that much alike, but it's okay. This is Will, W7VPI, because it's time for me to say so. Got checked in with Alpha Bravo Charlie. Next up is Kevy. Kevy? Really? Apparently, Kevin and Valley turned into Kevy. Kevy in Valley Springs. Jeez. Kevin in Valley Springs, California, if I can get my mouth to work properly. A6KJV.

0: All right. Patrick in Beaverton checked in via email, so that moves us on to Riley in Campbell, California, N6 ATV.
1: Good evening, Riley and Campbell. November 6th, Alpha Tango Papa. My answers tonight, I'm going to go with Alpha Bravo Alpha. Thanks for running the net, 7-3.
0: All righty, Riley. I've got you bucking the trend of the Jackson 5 with the Dancing Queens, Alpha Bravo Alpha, also known as ABBA. Thanks for checking in tonight. Next up is Neighbor Scott over there in Gresham. Over here in Gresham, KJ7DTX.
2: Good evening, neighbor. Thank you for on the net tonight, Will. Please give me the Alpha Bravo Charlie. And have a good day. KJ7DTX.
0: Alrighty, Scott. I've got you down with the Alpha Bravo Charlie. Thanks for checking in tonight. Next up is Richard in Fremont, California. KN6ZNC.

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1: Good evening, Wilton. Why don't you fire up the barbecue and make me a big cheeseburger? KC7ZZB. Oh, that's bacon cheeseburger, excuse me.
0: Alrighty, Hal, I've got you down with a bacon cheeseburger. Thanks for checking in tonight. Next up, hey, he might know something about cheese now that he's moved to Tillamook. Grant, KJ7WKX.
2: Good evening, this is Grant, KJ7WKX, and yeah, we make a lot of cheese down here, but I'm going to go with the all-time favorite of anchovy buttercream. Thanks for doing the net.
0: Grant, I almost threw up in my mouth a little bit at that one. Oh, no. I've got chicken ABC. thanks for checking in. Let's move on to Roy here in Portland. KI7PKL.

Let's head up to Kelso and see what Mike Kilo Bravo 6 Downhill Racer has to say. Next up is Bruce in Tigard, Oregon, N7MX.

0: Well, let's head out to really rural Prineville up by the reservoir and check in with Dan, KK7BPY.
1: Good evening, this is Dan, KK7BPY, from beautiful Juniper Canyon, if you like juniper trees. Hey, tonight I think I'm just going to go with, I think I'll just have another beer with my cheeseburger. Alpha Bravo Charlie, thank you for doing the net and have a good evening.
0: Alrighty, Dan, I've got you down ABC. Thanks for checking in tonight. Next up is Carl down in Salem, Oregon. KM6, I'm

Oh, I heard a quick key up there, but nothing other than that. Carl, if that was you, adjust your station a little bit and give it another shot.

Maybe not. So let's move on to Sonia, Sonia in Vancouver, BC, VA7SCJ.

0: MXTL, jump in and fill that gap.
1: Oh, okay. Station that just came up. What's your call sign?
0: November 7, Mike, X-Ray Tango. Just was on the other room when you called me, so, hey, let me give you mine. It's going to be an Alpha Bravo Charlie.
1: All right, I got the Alpha Bravo Charlie. Give me that call sign one more time, and I'll throw it into the search bar here. I wasn't ready to write or type.
0: It's going to be close because you just recited it a little while ago. November 7, Mike, X-Ray Tango, here in Tigerville.

0: Oh, Bruce, I don't know why the heck I didn't recognize the call sign or the voice. But I got you logged in with Alpha Bravo Charlie. Really? Seriously? It could have something to do with some of the... Gresham's starting to show us white trash. Some of the neighbors have popped off a few more fireworks. Really? It's the 11th of July. Stop that. Stop it. You're scaring my cat. Anyway, I've got you checked in. All right. Let me see. If I click on this, I'll just click on this and stop transmitting and figure out where we're going next. But Bruce, I got you checked in. Thanks. Oh, and there's more fireworks going off out there. Not as loud as boomers, but they're still going off. They lit something else off. They're great. Let's see. I know I called Sunday, so let's give Jose in San Diego, California, KO6, NGM, another call.
1: Fuck you!
2: Thanks for giving me a second chance there. This is KO6 NGM, Jose down in San Diego, and tonight I'm going to go with Bravo Charlie. Thanks for doing the net, and back to you, Net Control.
0: All right, Jose, I got you down. Bravo Charlie. Thanks for checking in tonight. And last on the list is Rick, which I don't know why he's last on the list. Oh, well, wait. Okay. Anyway, it's the new system. Rick in Fresno, KM6AME.

All right. Well, that is the list as I have it. So we'll get our piece of paper out here and ready to go and start the late miss portion of the net. 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

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All right, let's move on to Wind System members. 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

0: All right. 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
2: 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Daniel, it's kind of funny I hear those same fireworks as you do. 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Anyway, I'm going to go with the ABC also, ABC.
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0: All right, let's hold it there. Let's go with what I've got. APT, that's Adrian in San Diego, California. W6APT.
1: Yes, it is, Adrian.
0: Alrighty, Adrian, you were a little scratchy there, but I got you down with Alpha Bravo Charlie. Thanks for checking in tonight. The next one I had was W7DJL Daniel, right here in Gresham, just up the hill from me. I've got you down with Alpha Bravo Charlie. I'll get you popped into the roster here at some point in time once we get done with Net. Thank you for checking in. Next up is Mike in Kelso. KD6DHR, Downhill Racer.
2: Oh, good evening, Wilt, and everybody on the net. Got out of the salt mine a little while ago and went to the store and had you on my Bluetooth into my hearing aids, and all of a sudden you went away and you went past me. So here I am now, and my answers are going to be three really cool motorcycles, an Aprilia, a Bultaco, and a Carabella. Thanks for doing the net.
0: Alrighty, Mike, I've got you down. ABC. Next one up is GEN. Hang on a minute. Let me go search for you and figure out who you are.

0: Oh, could that be Chuck in Ontario, California? KF6GEN.
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0: righty, Chuck. I've got you down with Alpha Bravo Charlie. Thanks for checking in tonight. All right, let's open this up to guests and visitors. If you're new here, or it's been a long time since you've checked in here on a Saturday night, it's your time to check in. 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And because I don't remember if I had feed at 10:50, I'm WB7VPI. So if I was wanting to check in, I would say Victor Papa India, Victor Papa India. Please come with the suffix of your call sign, slowly, phonetically, and twice.
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0: All right. I got three there, along with a little bit of scratch and some, you left your keys in the ignition dinging. The very first one, of course, GXR. I know that voice. I know that suffix. That would be Matt in Beaverton. KI7, GXR.
1: Hey there, well, good evening, and good to hear your voice. Great job doing the net as usual. And sorry about the fireworks. I'll take Killer Bees tonight, so that'll be my guess. KI7GXR, best to you.

0: Alrighty, Matt, I've got you down with the Killer Bees. Thank you for checking in tonight. Next up is, I got Delta X-Ray Zulu DXZ, and that did not come up. Oh, no, I typed in DXS. DXZ, oh my goodness, stand by. Nope, I have nothing in the search for DXZ as well. 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
0: Alrighty, Owen, I've got you down, KM7DXZ, here in Portland area. And you know what? I'll give you a courtesy check-in for tonight. Every night of the week, but particularly next Saturday night at 10 p.m. Be right here wherever you're at, getting into the system, and listen to the questions, and check in again with Scott next week, and we'll get you added to the regular roster. So I will add you as a new member. Welcome. And KM7DXZ, that's a fairly new call sign. So, and first to me, so I will welcome you to the hobby. Next up is NUS. Let me do a search for that one. And I'm going to guess that that's Eric in San Jose, California, KO6 NUS.
2: Yeah, this is Kilo 6, Kilo Oscar 6, November Uniform Sierra, Eric in San Jose. I'm going to go with the Triple Bs tonight. Thank you very much. Back to net.
0: Eric, you know what? You're a man after my own heart, where even when you're trying to say your own call sign, you get a little flubbed up. That happens to me every now and then. And let's see if I can do it. This is WB7DPI, Net Control for Nice Insomniac Net. Hey, I got it out in one word. I got it out straight. All right. I think it's time for us to just open it up to anyone, anywhere who hasn't had a chance to check into the Insomniac Net yet. If you'd like to, please come with the suffix of your call sign. That's the part after the number, slowly, phonetically, and twice. And if you're one of those weird people that has a one-letter suffix, then the number and the letter is acceptable.

All right. Well, with that, then we will call the Insomniac Net closed. Let's see. Yeah. So, with that, we will read the answers. And I'm going to have to concede that apparently, possibly, ChatGPT did me dirty. Teresa and, gosh, why can't I even remember Teresa's call sign at the moment? Because I'm thinking hard. K5MUX did a little research on question number 3 during the net. So I sent her a text. And, yeah, apparently ChatGPT did me dirty trying to create these questions. So question number 3 is that there's questions. There is some question on question number 3. I better reset so I don't overtime anything. Anyway, the answers as I have them are Alpha, Bravo, Bravo. And I think there was only one person that got that right. And he's a baseball guy, so, you know. So Alpha, Bravo, Bravo are the correct answers for tonight. The rule is NetControl's answers are always correct, even when they're not. But I'm realizing that they may not quite be correct. So, we'll explain on the after I pause for a moment to let people disconnect from the road if they want to.

0: All right. So question number, this one I know. I actually looked it up, which I didn't do for number three. Question number one, which famous American statesman was killed in a duel on July 11th, 1804? Well, that was Alexander Hamilton. Hamilton was mortally wounded in a duel with Aaron Burr in Oaxaca. Well, I'm not exactly sure how to pronounce that town. In New Jersey, he died the following day. Question number two. On 11th, 1979, which U.S. space station re-entered Earth's atmosphere? Of course, that was Skylab. Skylab broke apart during re-entry, scattering debris across parts of the Indian Ocean and Western Australia. And question number three, which legendary baseball player hit his 500th career home run on July 11th, 1965? ChatGPT says it's Mantle. Mickey Mantle. According to Reese's Turing.net, deeper research, Hank Aaron hit 500 in 1968, Mickey Mantle in 1967, and Willie Mays in 1965. So, but none of them were on this date. Hank Aaron's was the closest date-wise on July 14th of 1968. So, I'm gonna call, yeah, ABB is what's locked in as the correct answers, but I'm gonna say it probably should be ABC. That's the closest. That control did a bad job of fact-checking his questions, apparently. Don't always trust the AI. And with that, the Insomniac Net is now closed. I'll figure out how to actually say, you know what, I guess we'll just use the ABB as the stats. And Jay's sending me more information over there on the chat. Anyway, this is Will, WB7BPI in Gresham, Oregon, closing the net and returning all frequencies and notes to normal undirected amateur radio. Gosh, my mouth is starting to not work right. Radio use. Good night, everyone. 7-3, and we'll figure out what the scoring act. I don't know. I'll figure this out. 7-3, W7VPI. Have a good evening.
1: Hi, Bill. KN6TTG here. Hey, sorry about confusing your name. I had just logged in and I was unable to get in, and having walked in, I didn't even remember your voice. Just wanted to apologize for that. KN6TTG.
0: Hey, so that's fun. No harm, no foul. I'm used to it. It happens. No big deal. 7-3, my friend. WG7 BPI.

All right. If anybody's still listening, Jay did look it up on history.com and sent it to me in the chat. Willie Mays hit his 500th home run on September 13th, 1965. Mickey Mantle, May 14th of 1967. And Hank Aaron, July 14th of 1968. So, yeah. Boy. Everybody that said Charlie for the, for the third answer, you were way off. Yeah, actually the closest to being correct would indeed have been Hank Aaron with July 14th of 1968. WB7 BPI.

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Sorry to say you're still not making the repeater. 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

The Alaska Morning Net will begin in 5 minutes. At this time, we ask that everyone, including NCS staff, hold all non-emergency traffic. Thank you. WL7LP.

0: Well, dang, I guess I got a little bit overzealous with my foot switch. Took me a second to find it. On the other hand, good morning. This is KK7HLD, and my name is Dave, and I'm filling in for Roger today. My location is Portland, Oregon, and I will be your net control for today's Alaska Morning Net, where we're highly entertaining and moderately educational. I want to welcome everyone who has joined us or will listen to us this morning. May not be morning where you're at, but that's okay. This is an informal but controlled Reg-G Net. We love talking to folks and getting to know each and every one of you. That's right. We really do. And this net is on for about 7 days a week. 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It can vary a little bit. 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
1: 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I'm on a mobile station and be here for just a second. KL5SN.
2: 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Good morning, Dave.
0: All right, I got a couple there. I got Kilo Golf 6, Golf India Alpha, the guy with a cool name. I'm from California. And then I got Matthew, I believe it is, who I don't think I've had on my particular check-in list before. KL5SN. Is that correct?
1: That is correct. I am from Alaska, up in central Alaska, just down to the coast, so I happened to catch your net this morning.
0: Well, excellent. We got, I think you said you were short time, and we got a mobile station, so you guys get to go first. We'll skip the guys that pre-checked in on the NetLogger. Let's go with Matthew. Oh, I don't know if you go by Matthew or Matt. KL5SN. How are you doing up there in Alaska? I do not really know where Delta Junction is, if that's where you're at right now. But I hope things are going good. And I got to say, just to make things interesting, first off, how are you doing? And I always ask the question today just to give you something to talk about in addition to the normal ham radio stuff. And the question of the day is two-part. Roger, who I'm filling in for today, always tells me I need to ask more food questions or less. I don't remember which. But anyways, two questions. The first one is, are you one of those people with genetic markers that make cilantro taste like soap? And second question, are you a person who has the taste to tell the difference between like brands of mayonnaise or ketchup or sriracha chili sauce or, you know, whatever? In other words, I only buy Heinz ketchup just because I can tell the difference. I like it. How's that? Over to you, Matthew, take it.
1: I am doing well today. I am currently at my home. I am down at the coast. I am east of Anchorage in a place called Valdez doing some golly parts.
3: I wonder if it traveled through
1: don't
3: like 3 meters to get to
1: right now, but it kind of looks like
3: the river,
1: but it's not the same thing. Favorite run hasn't quite come through yet. I do not have the gene for cilantro. I am one of the people that doesn't think that's real. I think that people are making it up and they just don't like cilantro. And, you know, as far as condiments, I'm pretty particular, but it's, I don't know, it's more just kind of a flavor thing. There's quite a few that I don't really prefer, such as like sour cream and things like that. But, I don't know, just kind of a preference.
0: All right. Well, that's good. I should say real quick, one of our Alaska gyms lives in Valdez. He usually checks in. Hi, Laura. I got you on the list. You just checked in the AIM window, by the way. And I don't actually know anybody that has a gene. I don't think, but I've heard that it's real. They've identified the gene. Who knows? I love cilantro, and I am very picky. I don't know if you guys have ever used sriracha chili sauce. There's a guy that basically popularized it, his company. His name is David Tran, and he made it, and the rooster sauce, what it was called, because that's what it had on the label, but it was just sriracha. And he became the largest one in the world, in the States and everything. And then he screwed over his partners that he was getting chilies from and changed his recipe. And it's not really good anymore as far as I'm concerned. Although I know people that can't tell the difference. So what can I say? I'm picky and good at it. All right. Anything else for us there today, Matthew, before we go on?
1: I appreciate you guys this morning. Thanks for letting me hop on this net. I'm actually about to hop onto the coast, and we'll see if I catch some fish. You guys have a good day. KL5SN clear.
0: All right. Enjoy that fishing. Enjoy the fish and all that stuff. And we're going to go over to the guy with a cool name, David, or Dave. I don't know what you go by. Can't remember because my brain's messed up. Let me check if I put it in my system. I didn't. No, I did. Dave, there we go. KG6GIA. How are you doing over there in Orange? And question of the day, you have the genetic marker that makes cilantro taste like cilantro, whatever, either one, that tastes like soap. And are you specific to the taste of things like different brands of condiments and et cetera, et cetera? My wife doesn't, which I had to convince her which brands to buy. But anyways, over to you, Dave. Take it away.
2: KG6GI, Dave, returning. Hey, Matthew, if you're still listening, catch me at Dolly Vart. I used to live up there, too. I'd rather be fishing than working today. Anyway. One for the horn. I like spicy food, but I've never tasted soap flavor in it. Boy, that would be kind of a bummer. And there are certain, like, mayonnaises and ketchups I like over others. I think what I don't like is when there's a brand name that's like a light version of something, and you're kind of like questioning what was this really made of, because it doesn't taste, it tastes like cottonseed or something or whatever. But I like homemade sauces and rubs and all that kind of stuff. So, yeah, I don't know. My mom raised me to eat dirt with ketchup on it and get fat, so I'm a lucky one. Anyway, back over to you there, Dave, KG6GI, Dave Mobile.
0: All right, Dave. Well, thank you very much. First off, I got to say that it's probably that time. This is KK7HLD. My name is Dave. I am in Portland, Oregon, and this is Alaska Morning Net, and we're talking to the guy with the cool name there, Dave, K6GIA. Yeah, I'm picky about that kind of stuff, and cilantro isn't spicy. It just, I mean, I can't imagine most Mexican food without it. And did you know, quick piece of trivia, the seed for cilantro, which tastes nothing like it, is coriander. So when I grew cilantro, it goes to seed fast sometimes. And I just harvest the coriander, and there you go. Back to you, Dave. Anything else?
2: KG6GI, Dave Mobile, returning. I had forgotten that fact or didn't know it. So, hey, there's something I learned this morning. Now I'll have to get it a jar full of coriander seeds and go at it. Sounds yummy. Now you're making me hungry, Dave. Hey, have a great day, and thanks for doing the net, stepping in today. Be safe. We got, like, hurricane weather down here, but no wind. It's got all the right clouds and the humidity and stuff, but they say a possible 20% chance of lightning, and I don't know, 20% chance of fish will hit my car. But we're doing okay. Thanks for taking me in there, Dave. Be safe. KG6GIA Mobile will be clear.
0: All right, Dave, thank you much. And even if you didn't have the cool name, I'd still want to have you stop by, and thank you for doing that. And now let's go to the top of the list, which is, oh, get this, Roger, our normal Sunday Net controller. And he is not only awesome, he's the one that told me I had to do food. Well, wait a minute. Maybe he told me I couldn't do food questions. I can't remember. Roger, K0KON, how are you doing today? And because one of them is pretty simple, two questions. Do you have the gene that makes cilantro taste like soap? And second question, is your taste enough that you can tell the difference between brands of mayonnaise or ketchup or, whatever, all that kind of stuff? Over to you, Roger.
4: Hey, Dave, did you just call me normal? I think you did. KK7HLD, K0KON, here in, at the moment, sunny Houston, Texas, where it's 90 degrees, 32 Celsius, going up to 95 with a good chance of thunderstorms later today. We're going to have that for the next couple of days. We had a little rain yesterday, too. Kind of need it, so that's okay. Dave, question of the day, food. Oh, my goodness, I'm having so much trouble with food. Right now, food doesn't taste very good. Last night, I tried to eat some lasagna, and it just didn't taste right at all. But hopefully this will go away now that we're going to get rid of the chemotherapy. Let me take a pause. Right now I've got Echolink working, and apparently there's a problem with the computer that links the repeater that I normally use here, that belongs to N5ZUA, to the system. It didn't work yesterday, still not working today, so we're using Echolink, but I couldn't count on it, and I'm sorry, I really was going to try to at least give you some relief today, David. You've been such a trooper taking over here. I really, really appreciate it. No, I do not have the gene that makes cilantro taste like soap. I like cilantro. I like mildly spicy food. Not so much these days with the tongue problem, but nothing tastes particularly right at the moment. I've done some comparison with Kroger brand products versus the brand name products. I think their ketchup tastes pretty close to Heinz. Their Worcestershire sauce does not taste like the real thing, but it doesn't taste bad. It just tastes different. Let me pause. Well, the solar numbers are not great, but HF is okay. I've been on 15 meters, 17 meters this morning. 6 meters has been open, at least domestic stations. So that's the scoop. Again, thanks so much for running the net for me today. I sure would like to get back on. I missed. You know, it's really fun to run the net. I really enjoy it. But 2 hours is a bit of a stretch for me right now. So we'll say 7-3. And thanks again. KK7HLD, this is K0KON. Carpe diem, y'all.
0: All right, Roger, thank you very much. Really appreciate you being there. And, yeah, as much as I love helping you out, I will be happy when you're back. So, you know, for me, win-win either way, right? And on that note, you be careful. Have a great day. Cause lots of trouble. Don't get caught. You know, all the important stuff. And now we're going to go over to Douglas. Douglas is KM4VPG, who is our Thursday net controller. And he's over there in Fayette, Alabama. Douglas, how are you doing today? And question of the day, do you have the gene markers that make cilantro taste like soap? Or, no, sorry, and are you, is your taste specific for different stuff, like you don't eat different brands of mayonnaise, you only like one, or prepared mustard, or, you know, you only eat Van Camp's pork and beans instead of other brands, any of that stuff. Over to you.
5: KK7HLD, KM4VPG. Missouri, Alabama. Roll Tide, roll. Hello, Alaska morning family. Hope everybody's had a good day so far. It is, when I hit knocked it out. It is 85 degrees here, feeling like 94. And got rain showers around. And my sweet onion chicken taco salad was good. I didn't cut it up quite as much as I normally do. Good. To answer your question, nada. With that, I hope everybody had a good rest of their day. If not, hope it's better for them. Stay safe and straight all. Roll Tide, roll. KK7HLD,
0: KM4VPG73. All right there. Thank you very much, Douglas. You be careful out there. Have a lot of fun. And I meant to ask you, did you get your sweet onion chicken teriyaki salad today, or yesterday. Over to you.
5: Todd's salad was good last night. I didn't get it last weekend because of the 4th of July. But I did get it yesterday, and it was good. More chunkier, but yeah, it tasted better, seemed like. Wasn't it soupy? KK7HLD, KL4BBG.
0: Well, that is excellent. You know, back before the Earth crushed school when I was a kid. Oh, by the way, real quick, this is KK7HLD. My name is Dave. I am in Portland, Oregon, and this is the Alaska Morning Net. Anyway, I was saying way back before the Earth crust cooled when I was a kid, I noticed that Taco Bell was open, like, at least the one in the small town I live nearby, was open every day of the year except for, I think it was Thanksgiving and Christmas. Maybe just Thanksgiving. So, you know, that was a smaller town, though, because, you know, I said on Thanksgiving, nobody's going to come buy tacos. I probably would have, but I wouldn't need to if I was with my folks. Anyways, thank you very much. And, on that note, let's go over to Scott in Memphis. Scott is KY4NB with Robbie Ray, his lovely wife, and Rusty, the furball of doom. How you doing today there, Scott? And question of the day, what about you? Are you one with genetic marker that makes cilantro taste like soap? And the second question is, are you taste specific about things? You know, you won't eat a different brand of something because you don't, because it doesn't taste the same. My wife is not. I had to convince her, you need to buy these brands because it's what I like. Over to you there, Scott, KY4NB. Take it away.
6: KK7HLD in the net, KY4NB, Linda Elvis Barbecues. Well, these yard fans are running in the background. I stepped away from them there, Dave. Maybe I'll go further out in the yard. Oh, it's, let's see, about 80, maybe, I don't know, 86, 88 out here on the thermometer going up to about 93, I think it said. Anyway, so marginally cooler. And I got to the store earlier to Aldi's and got a few things. I think it's going to be pork tenderloin and some potatoes and stuff later today. But to the question, well, no, I'm not, I can't, the cilantro doesn't bother me. I kind of like it. But Rob,

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2: Same product from the same factory. So, you know, it might be the labels are fooling us on the taste. But, of course, I'll eat the other stuff if that's all that's there. But anyway, that's the story there, Dave. And thanks for doing the net. And good dear Roger there. I know he's recovering every minute as the days go by on. And he'll be back on calling the nets before long. Back over to you, Dave.
3: KY4NB. All right there, Scott. Thank you very much. Well, you should ask her if she thinks the cilantro just tastes bad or if it tastes like soap. Yeah, I love cilantro. The weird thing is I only buy Best Foods real mayonnaise, which I can't remember because my brain's locked up again. It has a different name on the East Coast. But one exception, I used to go to 7-Eleven a lot, and I love their spicy big bites, which aggravatingly are made by Armour, but you can't buy them. And I would. Anyways, they have, Kraft mayonnaise in the little packets. I know I'm weird for putting mayonnaise on hot dogs, but they had it. That's all they had, so I tried it. And now I want to eat those with the Kraft because I'm used to the taste. Anyways, anything else for us there before we go on? How's the Furball of Doom doing, by the way? Anything exciting with that?
2: Okay, Y4NB returning. Well, Rusty Ray's doing just fine here, Dave. He's been out fitness earlier with me and walked, and Robbie Ray's watching tennis, and they want to know if you think cilantro tastes like soap. Do you have that gene where it tastes like soap? She's not sure, but she's not a big cilantro fan. She didn't get enough sleep last night, but she's napping. But it's good. Here and yep, I could eat French fries with mayonnaise. I think I tried that way back when I did go to something I read maybe, and I don't know. Anyway, it was good, or maybe I just run out of ketchup. Back over to you in the net. 73 is all KY4NB over KK7HLD in the net.
3: All right, yes, I actually would, although it's fairly common in Canada, if not for the moment here, like they use in Canada and Great Britain and stuff. But my favorite French fry is dip is French fry sauce, which is literally half mayonnaise, half ketchup. So the more you know, that's several fast food places' secret sauce. So don't tell anybody I said that. I don't want to get in trouble. All right, thank you very much there, Scott, and let's go over to Hollis to see if he's ever found the flat rock. Hollis, WB4JEE, how are you doing today, Mr. Reynolds? And question of the day, do you know if you have the genetic marker that makes cilantro taste like soap? And B, are your taste buds specific enough that you only buy certain types of, you know, mayonnaise or, you know, ketchup or, you know, baked beans, anything? Over to you.
4: KK7HLD in the net. This is WB4JEE. And I do not have the gene. I read about that, though, but I don't have the gene that makes cilantro taste like soap.

0: I do have a couple of genes, though. One of them, it makes liver taste like crap. And then I think the one, I never liked the taste of milk, whole milk, any kind of milk, unless it was chocolate. And I would drink chocolate milk, but it always tastes like, I don't know, I want to tell you what it tastes like. But I didn't like milk, and I still don't. And nowadays, you know, go to the grocery store. They used to have whole big old sections of milk. Now they just have a little section of milk, and then they have all that other stuff that's not milk. Milk substitutes or something. And I've read some things are bad about that. But I'm not sure about that because I think that guy up in, that Kennedy guy said that it was, some of it was bad. I don't believe anything he says, so. But no. I used to make guacamole a lot, and got pretty good at it, and I haven't done that in a long time because I'm just lazy. And when I was in, let's see, we moved from Chattanooga up to near Nashville, up to Hendersonville, when I was in sixth grade, and they, for some reason in the school there, they didn't have ketchup. So when we had French fries, everybody was dipping their French fries in mustard. I tried it once, and that's it. I finally, after that, I just loaded it with salt and ate that. The cook, my mother told me this because she worked at the junior high. She said the lady that ran the cafeteria was not very good at ordering stuff. She would order chicken, and they'd send her chicken backs. So we would have fried chicken backs. There's no meat on that. You know, everybody was just eating the breading off of it, which was pretty good. But I was sitting there one day, and I had it sitting on my plate, and all of a sudden, something flew by my face and went down the table further, because they had tables all lined up, and it was a chicken back. And so they had started having a chicken back fight that day. Then the principal came down, and I guess they called him, and he picked one of them up, and he said, my bad, I went to 3 minutes. Anyway, he would get his lunch up in the, his office, and he would have a chicken breast and maybe a thigh or something. He didn't know we were getting chicken backs. Oh, he threw a fit about that one. And we, what was it? One of the guys was collecting them to take home for his dog, which, you know, I didn't like feeding dogs chicken because of the bones. You know, would stick in their throats and stuff, or intestines, I guess. But anyway, so much for that. No cilantro tastes like, I guess, like cilantro. My taste buds, you know, I'm 74, so my taste buds are slowly deteriorating. And ketchup, what was it, Heinz 57? Is that the one that Carly Simon, they use that anticipation song on? Remember that on my show, the ketchup coming out of the bottle? I just buy ketchup anymore, I don't care. But a lot of it, I just don't taste it. I don't have much of a taster. So my taster's kind of broke now, but wore out or whatever. Well, I'll try not to time it out again. Sorry about that. I think it was the liver that tastes like crap gene that I have. You know, we talked about the tongue thing where you can roll your tongue, whatever. Anyway, I turn it back to you, Dave. It's not Tuesday. I got to keep remembering that. And I've got to go out try to cut some grass this afternoon. Every afternoon it's been raining around here, and I never get finished. And I feel like I live in Florida. Anyway, turn it back to you. KK7HLD in the net, WB4JEE.
1: All right, Hollis. Well, thank you very much. I got to say, another one that was, you know, news back, you know, before some of you guys were born, hopefully, was the gene that makes broccoli bitter. That was, of course, something that was brought up because of President Reagan not liking broccoli. If I remember right, yeah, I'm old. My memory's not there. There's, you know, holes in it, Swiss cheese holes from my stroke. So let's, if I got that wrong, let's pretend I didn't say it. All right. On that note, what do you say we go over to Laura? Laura is the amazing KI5OLG from Alvin. And Laura, how are you doing today? And you guessed it, question of the day. Do you have the cilantro taste like soap gene? And is your taste specific enough that you buy specific flavors of condiments or baked beans or breakfast cereal, anything, you know, or, you know, of course, you know, a lot of the breakfast cereal, I think, is made by the same company because I bought the cheap bags of generic stuff. But anyways, sorry. Over to you, Laura, KI5OLG. Take it away.

0: Laura, did we lose you? By the way, this is KK7HLD. My name is Dave. I am in Portland, Oregon. This is the Alaska Morning Net, and we're looking for Laura. Hopefully, we didn't lose her because she's always the highlight of my day, even when I'm Roger and not Dave, which on Sunday I'm Roger right now. Laura, KI5OLG, are you still there? And how are you doing? And question of the day. Cilantro soap gene, taste preferences. Over to you.
1: Hey, good morning, afternoon, evening to everybody. I'm Annette. This is KI5OLG. Sorry for the delay. Mr. Hollis there signed out my angle and repeater. It took a little bit to get back on, so. Anyway, I'm here, and let's see, it's about 89 degrees here in Elvin, feels like 100, 65% humidity, winds out of south-southeast at 5, and there are some rain showers, let's see, around the neighborhood, but nothing too bad, no thunder rumors, which is good, but anyway, we're doing good here, so how you doing today, Dave?
0: Well, funny you should ask. It is a nice day. It's 64, mostly cloudy. It's supposed to clear up around 11 a.m. Wind gusts are up to 8 miles an hour, which is almost nothing over here. Feels like 63, so there's very slight difference there. Zero precipitation. Humidity 60%. So, right on average for temperatures. Supposed to be high of 78. All you guys are just making me glad I don't live there, even though it would be cool to see you guys in person. And let's see, unique furball report. The lovely furballs of doom, Kiro and Henry. And as far as that goes, Barney. Last time I checked, all in the living room with my lovely wife. As you know, there are reasons they don't get to come into the computer dungeon. And Andrew is on top of the shower door. I guess he likes to practice his balancing. I'm kind of really specific about certain tastes, and I won't buy a different brand of mayonnaise or a different brand of prepared mustard. Most of the time I won't even buy, I used to only buy the Rooster Sriracha sauce, but David Tran screwed the company up. Actually, he let his daughter-in-law screw it up and screwed over the company that was supplying all their their chilies, and then tried to sue the people that they used to buy all their chilies from. Lost in the countersuit and ended up paying them like $1.7 million or something. So they started their own Sriracha chili sauce brand. And it is so much better than the Rooster sauce. So there you go. Too much information, I know, but let's go back to Laura. KF5OLG, over to you.
1: KI5OLG, Journey. No, I don't have the gene that makes cilantro taste like soap. And how would anybody know what soap tasted like unless they had a potty mouth when they were children and your parents washed their mouths out with it? But no, I don't have that gene, and I've never had that happen to me about getting my mouth washed out with soap because I knew better. And besides, my parents usually used the paddle instead, and I hated the paddle, so. Anyway, let's see, on the condiments, I'm usually not too picky on that, except for, things like beef stew and canned chicken and dumplings and stuff like that. I've tried other brands, but, no, 50 more is my favorite, because I tried Clover Valley, the sweet stew, the store brands from, Dollar General and stuff like that. Nah, I don't really care for that, but usually, though, I'm not too picky when it comes to food, because I grew up, kind of poor, and we were taught to be glad that we had anything at all to eat. So, yeah, we learned to be very know, forgiving on flavors and things like that. But anyway, I think I better take a break. Okay, I5OLG again. Oh, let's see, my furball report. Let's see, my little Goldie Kitty, she is, you can set a clock with her. 6 o'clock a.m., right on the dot, every single morning. Wakes me up, fat in my nose. She's doing that kneading thing, only she uses her claws a really big gym. You know why? She loves her breakfast. And then after that, she terrorizes me and goes after and attacks my phone, attacks my microphone, attacks everything. Just so she could get her loving attention in and playtime. And right now she's sleeping because she's wore out. But Ann Bonta's underneath the blanket sleeping, so they're all doing good. But anyway, I think I'm going to let you go ahead and get some more people on this list because we got lots of more time in this net. So anyway, you guys have a really, really great day and a totally awesomely blessed week ahead. This is KFIOLG. Back in that control. Stay well, stay safe, and 73, everybody.
0: Well, thank you very much there, Laura. As always, I'm always happy to hear you. Gives me a chance to, give my report on the day and furballs, et cetera. And I should probably say that I apologize. It was a pretty long run of people, and I thought about calling for check-ins in the middle of it, but we don't traditionally do that. So if you waited a long time, you know, I'm sorry. But now, guess what? It is your chance. That's right. That's the end of the list, and I'm looking for more check-ins. Mobile, short-time, and non-North America stations will be given priority. If you wish to check in, please give me your call sign twice, slowly, in phonetics.
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0: All right, a little bit scratchy and you doubled there. Last person I did get, Linda, the California girl. I got Michael, and I got Jeanette. And the last one, I think, was GRB, but I'm not sure. Like I said, a teeny bit scratchy, but mainly got cut off because of one of them double things. If anybody gets stepped on during the check-in, don't forget, we'll try to have EMTs in the check-in corridor. Go ahead, please, with your call sign again, twice, slowly, and infinite.
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0: Kilo Mike 7 Golf Quebec Victor.
1: All right, that would be Carol, is that correct?
0: Yes, but I go by Kilo ERRY.
1: All right, Carrie. One second here, guys, because I got to say something to the effect of, this is KK7HLD. My name is Dave. I am in Portland, Oregon. This is the Alaska Morning Net, where we are highly entertaining and moderately educational. We just got KM7GQV. Carrie. I'm sorry, Carrie. Roy, KSMPKL. Linda, K6GRL. Michael, N3MDC. And the Kisser, that's right. Jeanette, KM4. KS5SSR. Boy, that was pretty bad. All right. If I miss somebody, and if any of you guys were mobile or short time, let me know here before I start talking to y'all.

0: All right. Let's go ahead and real quick, I should probably cover this because somebody asked. The rooster sauce, like I said, just doesn't taste good anymore. So the one that I found, it's still somewhat hard to get, is from Underwood Ranch. It has a gold dragon on most of the labels I've seen. And it's, of course, just called Sriracha sauce because Sriracha is not a trademark name. And it is not even truly a pepper. So there you go. And let's go over to, by the way, Carrie, thank you for being there. It's nice to hear you. We'll talk about the net. And as far as I know, you're new to it today, so we'll get to you real quick. But first off, let's go to the grapevine. Yes, that's right. KI5. SSR, Jeanette, over there in the grapevine. We want to hear what's coming down the grapevine. Jeanette, how are you doing today? And question of the day, do you have the cilantro taste like soap gene? And are you taste specific on different things? You know, you won't eat different brands of baked beans or ranch dressing, which, by the way, the only ranch dressing that's good is the version of Hidden Valley Ranch. And, gosh, dang it, I got the hiccups. Over to you there, Jeanette. Take it away.
1: All right, thank you, Dave. KK7HLD, KI5, SSR, Jeanette here in the grapevine. Yes, the Texas Kisser. Well, Dave, I've been out walking about 5 miles this morning because I had other things to do, and it started getting a little warm out there. And so I did that this morning and just made us a little chicken on the barbie and ate that. And but, you know, honestly, I came from a family kind of like Laura. We didn't have a lot, and there was a sign on the wall that said you had two choices, take it or leave it. And if I didn't eat something, my dad would pop me in the head. I hated that. But so, you know, I like certain things. I definitely do like certain things. I'm definitely way more pickier now, probably because I'm spoiled, than I was when I was younger. And I have the AFC today at 4 Eastern on 11 Cats, and really sad to hear about Lindsey Graham. I woke up this morning at 1 in the morning. I really wasn't feeling too good. And I saw that he passed away at 71. And I was thinking, wow. I was just surprised, you know. But anyway, that's just how it happens. I guess, you know, I look up to that, too, because you're just doing your thing. And it's over like that. You don't have a long-suffering thing. So that's always good. And, Roger, I didn't know. Let me reset. Well, Dave, it almost got me. KI5 SSR returning, and I didn't know, Roger, you were doing chemo, but God bless you, and I'll keep you in my prayers, and you sound pretty good, and I can't wait for food to taste better for you. But, Dave, of course, I'm pickier now than when I was younger. But, you know, if I go to somebody's house and they use a certain thing, I don't make a big deal about it. If I taste it and it's edible, I'll eat it. But if I don't, then I won't. But I will tell you to please watch out for bagged salad right now. Do not touch it because I've been sick for about 4 days from it. And there's been a virus going around from it. And other people I know have it too. So especially if you eat a lot of salad, stay clear from that right now. Anyway, back to you, Dave, KI5 SSR. Thank you for taking the net and helping out, helping Roger out and everything else you do, David. You sure are great. Thank you, KI5 SSR. Hello to Carrie. And hey, girl, good to hear you.
0: All right there, Jeanette. Thank you very much. Well, we need to have a word with Mike about spoiling you. Just kidding. And I got to say, to me, your gain was too much. You were popping over the top. there. So thought I'd let you know. Also, this is KK7HLD. My name is Dave. I'm in Portland, Oregon. This is Alaska Morning Net, and I should probably mention the sriracha chili sauce that I mentioned. It's made by Underwood Ranch, which is the ones that we're making all the chili peppers for, David Tran's company that had the rooster on the bottle. And theirs is much better. It's a little hard to get right now. I have seen it, oh, they're usually out of stock in the Costco and Walmart delivery. I don't know if it's just delivery or in the store, but either way, it says it was out of stock. Although I have found other places to get it. Okay, that should cover most everything. As far as the you know, eat what's there, yeah, I never make a big deal of it if I'm someplace. And as I said, I do sometimes use, you know, different stuff. Like I said, I only buy a Best Foods Real Mayonnaise, which I can't remember what it's called on the other side of the country, but it's the exact same thing. But I got used to the Kraft mayonnaise in the little packets when I was, when I was buying their, and yeah, I know, I'm weird, I put it on the spicy bite. But, okay, anyways, doesn't matter. Let's go ahead and see, do you have anything else for us there, Jeanette, before we go on?

0: All right, let's go on to Michael from Winston-Salem. Michael is N3MDC. He's a pretty cool guy. We're glad that he has became a regular. And I hope things are going good over there with your mom and stuff. And I got to say, like I said, how are you doing? And question of the day, brand-specific taste guy. You only eat one kind of mayonnaise or ketchup or whatever. And you have the cilantro taste like soap gene. Over to you.
1: Well, Dad, I'm going to tell you something about me. My taste buds are very, very strange. I'll eat anything, but I tell you right now, I will not eat canned asparagus or Brussels sprouts. I will not eat that stuff. When I was a baby, my babysitter wanted me to taste canned asparagus, and God, I will not eat that stuff. But my sister in Florida told me that she will make asparagus the way I would cook it, the way that I would like it. Well, you know what? No matter what you do with asparagus, even if it's canned or fresh, I will not eat it. Same thing with Brussels sprouts. I will not eat them. But, now, you mentioned sriracha a while ago. I've tried sriracha before, and boy, I tried that and stuff before, and I cannot, that's a little too hot for me. But I do like spicy food, but not that spicy. I will not eat anything, I won't eat anything harder than jalapeno. I'm kind of a wimp when it comes to hot food, because that is how I am about food that's hot. But, and that, Dave, I'm getting ready to go to the store in a little while. My mom just got herself a new magnet mirror, a new mirror, and has a light, and I gotta go to the store and get some batteries for it. But I don't know what I'm gonna have for dinner yet. I might get a salad and maybe another TV dinner or something. But on that day, we're trying to plan some things too. I got this. Dave, I am on to let you and here on the everybody on that know I am sore as a board. I did a 13-mile bike ride with my brother yesterday, and I am sore. And I'm going to take it easy today, but I'm going to do some more riding on my bike, though. There's a little bike path just a little bit far from my house, just a little bit away from my house. I'm going to start biking to and riding it, but I need to bike every other day because I need to get some weight off of me because I don't need to put a lot of weight on my heart. But I'm going to start biking more because my brother wants me to bike, wants me and him to bike this bike trail that goes from Washington, D.C. to Pittsburgh, Pennsylvania. And I got to consult with my doctor about it, of course. But he wants to bike it one year. And then there's some bike paths in Greensboro he wants to start doing with me. And there's one bike path in Asheville I want to do one day, but we'll have to spend the night up there. But I'm going to try and get out more and ride my bike more after I walk my dog. But I'm going to rest for a little while and do it every few days because, like I said, I am sore from doing that 13-mile bike ride yesterday. But I'll turn it back to you, Dave, in 3MDC.
0: All right there, Michael. That sounds like a good thing to do, definitely. And, yeah, be careful on the long-distance stuff and in good shape and check with your doctor. Because we want you to stay healthy and come back early and come back often, as I always say, just like I vote. Oh, sorry. All right, anything else for us before we go on there, Michael?
1: No, Dave, not really, but yeah, I got to take it easy from doing a long bike ride. But yeah, my brother has been talking about wanting to do that bike ride from Washington, D.C. to Pittsburgh for quite a while. I mean, I don't know if he's done it before, but he wants to do it with me sometime, but yes, I got to consult with my doctor first about that one because my heart is not in very good shape as it is, so I will have to consult with my doctor first about that. I'm sure he'll say I'll do fine, but I don't want to pass out on the side of the road, but I'll talk to my doctor about it eventually when the time comes. But I'll just do local bike trails right here near my house and in Greensboro and that one in Asheville where I used to live. But turn back to you, Dave, and turn to see.
0: All right. Thank you very much. And yeah, you know, my friend who was in very good shape when we were quite a bit younger decided to solo hike the Pacific Coast Trail. Awesome place to go, but not something I wanted to do even then. But, you know, we're talking, you know, specialized camp equipment to be really lightweight and all that stuff. And despite the fact that he was in good shape, he had altitude sickness. So, yeah, make sure you prepare for that trail specifically and talk with a doctor and be careful because we want you around, man. All right, on that note, guess what? We're going to go see the California girl, our good friend down there in California, K6GRL. Linda, how are you doing today? And question of the day. Okay, two questions of the day. do you have the cilantro tastes like soap gene marker? And do you, are you specific about certain tastes like, you know, I don't know, brand of mayonnaise or baked beans or any of the above? Like, I won't eat canned corn. Really don't. I mean, it's not as bad as some things, but I really only want it frozen if I'm going to eat, you know, preserved corn. Over to you, Linda.
2: Hello, David, Dave, KK7HLD from K6L. Good morning to the Alaska group, and I'm on FM this morning. I love it. Thank you, Wind System. And I heard Jeanette there. Hello, Jeanette. And yeah, copy that. Stay away from salads. Well, I think I'll be I'm safe because, you know, I learned from my mom, never eat the outside leaves. I always take the outside leaves off. I use the head of lettuce and leaf lettuce. Yes, I eat it too, but I do wash it carefully, that's for sure. Let's see here. Question of the day. Wow, cilantro, yeah, that's an acquainted taste. It's very, very strong tasting and very, very strong smelling, too. And there's only so much you can use for guacamole. and the whole house smells, or the whole kitchen smells like cilantro. There's that. I like parsley. I eat a lot of fresh parsley, but you have to have cilantro for guacamole and lime. You can't make guacamole without lime and cilantro. So there you go. It's really, really good too. Fresh guacamole. And, yeah, ketchup, yeah, it has to be a brand for sure. Heinz, I think Heinz, I like Heinz best. And if I can't get Heinz, then Hunt's is good too. If there's no Heinz and no Hunt's, I won't buy ketchup. There's that. And, yeah, generally with condominiums, it has to be Brent's for me. So mustard, yes. You know, it has to be. I kind of got acquainted not to French, to the American mustard, but it took me a long time. I always bought my German mustard. Tastes a lot different. And Dijon, I like Dijon mustard for sure. That's European. And mayo, yeah, if it's not Kraft on Best Foods, I'm not going to buy it. Mayo is acquainted for me, too. Anyways, mayo taste here in America is not the same as in Germany. In Germany, you know, at the food stands, they sell, people buy French fries with mayo. You know, we don't eat it with ketchup, we eat it with mayo. But it's a different mayo. You can't eat American mayo just like that. So, anyways, yeah, any condominium, usually I buy the brand. K6GRL, back to you, Dave.
0: All right, Linda, thank you very much. You know, I have not, sadly, despite my heritage, been to Germany. Always wanted to try. And, mayonnaise, even our kind, is used in different places of the world to for French fries. Like I said, my favorite, despite a lot of people not knowing about it, is what they call fry sauce, which is literally mayonnaise mixed with ketchup about 50-50. That has been my favorite go-to for French fries. I don't, like I said, I had sadly not ever had it, despite my family being German heritage. So, shame on me. And yeah, the standard prepared yellow mustard is completely different from the standard German mustard or the English pub mustard or the Chinese mustard, or the Dijon mustard. And mostly I like all of them. Although I don't buy anything. I know I'm horrible, but, Grey Poupon or Dijon mustard. Anything else for us? Oh, by the way, this is KK78KLD. My name is Dave. I am in Portland, Oregon, and this is the Alaska Morning Net. And we're talking to Linda, the California girl, K6GRL. Oh, boy, I better slow down. Anything else for us today there before we go on, Linda?
2: Yes, KK7HLD, K6GRL returning. I heard you mention Chinese mustard. That is hot, but it's so good. And I typically eat that, in a Chinese restaurant. They always give you these chips. I forget what they're called. On top of the meal, they always put these big chips on there. And then they have plum sauce, and they have the Chinese mustard, and they always have to have both. So. But, yes, and you mentioned mayo. You mix mayo and ketchup. That's Thousand Island. I learned that in Alabama when I first came to the States. I had in-laws in Alabama, and we made Thousand Island that way. You mix mayo and ketchup. That's very good, too. K6GRL, have a good day, everybody. Back to you, Dave, K6GRL.
0: All right there, Linda, Thousand Island's supposed to have islands in it, so you put a little bit of relish in it, and to me, that's what makes it different from the fry sauce. But I use Thousand Island made that way, because I don't like almost any of the bottled stuff. Or my French fries, too. I use that to dip my French fries in. So there you go. The world is an amazing place, and there's lots of different tastes out there. And, of course, one of my favorite tastes is our good friend Linda. But now we're going to go over to my good friend Roy, who's up down the street from me and a good friend. And also get this, Friday Net Controller, who, by the way, also has the Wind System hooked up. So Wind System guys, come and join us today and on Friday. We're certainly glad to have you there. And I'll even say thank you for joining us if you do. Roy, KI7PKL, I'm sorry if I didn't get you the list sooner. That was probably my brain short-circuiting. How are you doing today, Roy? And question of the day, do you have the Gene Marker Cilantro Taste Like Soap? And how are you for specific tastes? You only buy certain brands of certain things for taste? Yeah, there we go. I know, it's pretty weird. I will not eat fresh or frozen green beans. I can't stand the taste. But canned green beans, preferably home canned with a little garlic, or store-bought canned ones cooked with a little garlic. Oh, man, love that stuff. Like I said, different taste. Over to you there, Roy. Take it away.
3: Dave and Linda and Jeanette and Roger and just a whole host of friends too numerous to mention. Really, really nice morning here in Portland. Just moderate temperature. Got the back door open. The birds are chirping in the trees and the whole bit. And our little homeless cat that we've been feeding and making friends with this morning. Actually, after I got back from breakfast, he came out on the back porch, and the other cats had stopped hissing at him, which is a big plus. And this morning, I set his little dish of food just inside the door, and he came in and ate it. Oh, I was so proud of him. And we sat there making, you know, love, slow blink eyes at each other. My goal, I hope, by the end of the summer, is to be able to pet that cat. We will see how that goes, but, you know, these kinds of things really take a lot of patience. So, you got to plan for it to take a lot of patience. Hi, boss. Anyhow, you know, I love cilantro. I am so thankful that I don't think cilantro tastes like soap. Tacos, yeah, throw some cilantro on there. I haven't made salsa in ages, but when I did, you think I put a generous amount of cilantro in that. And, the Mongolian grill, you know, the place where you grab the frozen meat and raw vegetables and you put them in a bowl and they fry it up for you on the big grill thing. And, I grab the tongs and stick a hole, but probably more than they want me to on top of mine because I just love it. So, and you know, mayonnaise, you know, some of those things I think, at least with me, I don't always notice at first, but after a while I notice, and then after a while I really notice. Yeah, like the difference between mayonnaise and Miracle Whip. You know, at times we've had both in the refrigerator just so that we have some variety. Sometimes you want a little more spice. Sometimes we might want a little less spice. So, you know, that all works out. Anyway, Dave, thanks for taking my check-in. Great net today, as always. And, hey, we'll send it back to you. KSM, PKL.
0: All right there, Roy. Yeah, I grew up with Miracle Whip, I think, because of cost. I don't know anymore that that's an issue. And I tried mayonnaise and never went back, admittedly. Not that I won't eat Miracle Whip, I admit. So I guess the important thing is, speaking of food, let's like throw suggestions around until we land on one for you, me, and Doug, and Bruce, if he wants to get together for a brunch one of these days. Made the mistake of going to IHOP, and it was not very good. Didn't get pancakes, but that's beside the point. The place we go, Pig and Pancake, really sounds good now that I'm not completely broke and I actually have vehicles. So let's try and figure out something someday soon. Anything else for us there today, Roy, before we go on?
3: Other than Friday, so that I can't do that. So, so rest of you guys, whatever day we can, or maybe we should just call it. Let's try this. Let's just say we're going to lunch on, I don't know, whatever day. Have to pick a day. And then just see if anybody comes. How about that?
0: All right. Well, as long as we do it fairly early, Wednesday works for me. After the start of the net, I just have to get home and load up Andrew and Barney to go to the vet for checkups and stuff. But that's not until like 3:30. So, that should give us more than enough time. What do you think?
3: Yeah,

0: we go. Yeah, that works. Yeah, but definitely want to give us time to check into the net, because I don't want to miss the net on Wednesday. But, yeah, we could say maybe like 11 o'clock or something like that.
1: Excellent. I went in my calendar to put it in there, and it defaulted to 11, probably because we've done it at 11 before. So sounds like a good plan. Let's set that aside and talk to Doug. If we need to change it, we can. Otherwise, you know, just you and I or you and I and Bruce can do it. We'll figure something out. All right. I guess I should probably not let you take up all my time, or let me take up all of next time, something to that effect. So I'm going to say thank you very much for being there, Roy. Don't forget to visit Roy on the other Wednesday. Friday. And now we're going to Carrie, KM7, GQV. Carrie is new to my list, so welcome aboard. We're happy that you're here, and we have made you now a member of the Alaska Morning Net family, or Hamley, if you want to say that. And we're here 7 days a week. And let's see, where are you at? Arizona. I think parts of Arizona are in the same time zone as I am, so 10 a.m. to noon. If you want to check out more ways to connect to the Alaska Morning Net, go to www.alaskamorningnet.com, and you can get a web check-in button there, and different nodes and reflectors and all that stuff. All right, to Carrie, KM7, GQV, how are you doing today? And question of the day, do you have the cilantro taste-like soap gene marker, and are you very specific in your tastes, i.e. you don't switch brands of mayonnaise or condiments or, you know, baked pork and beans or anything like that? Over to you.
2: Oh, very good morning to you. Appreciate you getting back to me. I enjoy cilantro, not a lot of it, but some, and my wife hates it, so, but we're still married, and, some of my favorite beans, I guess, you mentioned beans, would be stag, S-T-A-G-G, stag chili beans. We really enjoy that. I enjoy just about anything. I've got to enjoy a good variety of foods. I can have some things spicy. I don't like it too spicy, where it hides the flavor of everything, because the tongue is smoking from the mouth. One of the favorites sauces that I enjoy. It's called a sweet chili, excuse me, sweet chili sauce for chicken. It's a sauce that I put on everything. It's got kind of spicy, but it goes on a lot of the different things. And it's from Thailand. I don't know the particular brand, because I don't read Thai on the bottle, but that I can read. One of the most interesting foods that I've ever had offered to me was over in England. I was there for 2 years and went to a small restaurant where we were offered an authentic hot American milkshake. We had never heard of a hot milkshake, so we taught them how to make a real American milkshake, and they did very good at it, but they had to start charging us extra ice cream in the milkshake, because they didn't put much ice cream in it there. But I enjoyed Mexican food, of course, being raised here in the Southwest. It's something that I was just part of our everyday life. But interesting. One of my sons went to Taiwan for 2 years. He said duck was one of their favorites, but in Taiwan, they eat everything but the duck. I'm sorry. They eat everything but the quack because they make use of everything. But I'm

0: You cut off there, Carrie, you still there?
1: Affirmative. I've got a transmission timer. Apparently cut it off. But, yeah, I'm still here. I don't know what you heard, but I probably won't try and repeat everything. Over to you again.
0: All right. Well, like I said, you know, welcome aboard. We really appreciate you joining us. I hope you can come back early and come back often. And I got to say, you know, in certain portions of the South and Central parts of the United States, the saying was they ate everything but the oink, used everything but the oink on the pig. So, yeah, pretty similar stuff. Anything else before we go on there, Carrie?
1: No, negative. Not time for me to start getting ready for church and get the breakfast dishes all cleaned up. Good talking to you. Thank you for welcoming me on the net. And I'll be back to you now and again. KM7GQV. I'm kind of new at this, still trying to remember my call sign. Just got my license about 2 weeks ago and still getting used to it. Over.
0: All right. Well, welcome. We always appreciate, of course, new members to our family. And new members to the hobby. We're always glad to welcome those as well. So thank you for being there. And like I said, come back whenever you can. And we're going to go ahead and, I know this is shocking, say this is KK7HLD. My name is Dave. I am in Portland, Oregon. And this is Alaska Morning Net, where we are highly entertaining, moderately educational, and looking for more check-ins. 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
5: This is Golf 1, Delta, Tango, Victor, G1DTV, Irene, in and out please, very low battery.

All right. Thank you very much. We got Jim from Fairbanks, one of our Alaska stations, KL5OG. And we got WN4V, John, who checked in via the web check-in and over the air. And we got Frederick.

0: Hey, good afternoon, Dave. Good morning and good afternoon and evening, everybody. KL5OG here in partly cloudy Fairbanks, warming up. And, wow, surprise, a food question from you, Dave. A food question. You know, I was at McDonald's earlier on a motorcycle ride out into town. I'm back home now, but I heard Roger mention ketchup from Kroger, and just happened to say I bought another Kroger ketchup. I love that stuff. To me, it tastes just as good as Heinz, and I think I have the receipt right here. It's $1.99 for 24 ounces of Kroger ketchup. Had to replenish my ketchup because I just bought I think it's a 14 pack of bratwurst from Costco. And anyway, today is my lucky day because on the way back from coffee, oh, by the way, my coffee, I had three cups of coffee for 60 cents at McDonald's, senior coffee. Let me reset real quick. Okay, I'm back, and I drank two cups of coffee at the McDonald's, and then refilled my travel mug, and having the rest here with some eggs. Weighed myself this morning. Looks like I'm 5 pounds lighter than I was a month ago. Hadn't weighed myself in 4 weeks. And when I say lucky day today, on the ride back, I was on the motorcycle, and there's a stretch of country road that I typically will increase my speed to maybe, it's a 50-mile-an-hour speed limit, and I passed a trooper this morning at 58. A very reasonable, sensible 58. Now, that stretch of road, I typically go, I don't know, 65, maybe even 70. I was a very lucky guy this morning. Back to you, KL5 Oscar Golf.
1: All right. Well, thank you very much. Yeah, I got to say, it sounds like a reasonable speed. Don't really expect to be harassed if I'm under 10 miles an hour over, if that makes sense. It just doesn't make sense to worry about that. I mean, let's face it, speedometers aren't always correct. And if you're 5 miles an hour off and your speedometer's off, you could easily be 8 or 10 miles out over. That it sounds like not a bad deal. It reminds me of the story between the small towns in south, the country down below us, and our law enforcement. Their law enforcement goes, if you're 1 mile an hour, they'll pull you over, give you a ticket, and if you happen to know the right people, the judge or something like that, you get off. And here, if you got pulled over for 1 mile an hour, you'd have a fit and complain all the way to the judge. So, what can I say? Different attitudes. On that note, I'm not very big fan of most of the McDonald's stuff. I don't drink coffee, so I don't know how good they are. I think they've advertised that they're making better coffee, so that's good. Really about the only thing I like to eat there is, if I have to, they're hash brown patties. The sausage McMuffin with egg, but no cheese. Or the fish filet sandwich with cheese. Not a fan of most of the American processed cheese, as you could probably infer from that. But I really haven't eaten anything from there in ages, except for that. And I haven't even eaten that for quite a while. Anything else for us there today, Jim, before we go on?

0: coffee. I'm the cheap guy. I just have coffee, and I'll have my breakfast at home. But if I do have something, it might be a sausage McMuffin with egg, and I do like the fish fillet sandwich. Well, to tell you the truth, the quarter pounder with cheese. I don't have too many of those. I think I've had like one in the last year of a hamburger from McDonald's. But let's see. Yeah, that's the story from here. And I feel lucky that I didn't get pulled over. Well, I would have if I was going 70, definitely. So I got to watch it. You know, I've only had 3 speeding tickets in my entire lifetime. I'm 79 years old, okay? And one of those speeding tickets was in British Columbia on the Alaska Highway when I was I had a used Mercedes turbo diesel that I bought used, and I was just testing out how it could handle the road, and sure enough, there was the Royal Canadian Mounted Police in their vehicle was coming at me and stopped me. But other than that, 3 speeding tickets in my whole life. So I don't want to get any more. I don't want that problem. Anyway, that's it. Thanks for doing the net, Dave, and have a good rest of the day for you. KL5 Oscar Golf.
1: All right there, Jim. Thank you very much. I've only had 2, I think. One time was I was coming home from Washington someplace, that foreign country up above us, not up into Canada, but just walking. And I was just cruising along, and I got a ticket by an airplane. And the other time, I was headed home from college late one night, and I went through an intersection on a highway. It was 55, and I was doing 55, and this I was in my Mustang. This guy in this re-engined early 50s Chevrolet pickup, I guess, was insulted that I passed him, even though I was on the speed limit. So he ran up behind me, and I wasn't appreciative of that, so I just kept going faster. Not enough to cause any trouble, but finally I just got tired of it, and I hit the accelerator, and I just left him in the dust. I'm sitting there driving along about 135, 138, I don't know, something like that. And I pulled up and hit the city where it went down to 35, and I was going 35 as I went up the hill. And as I went down the other side of the hill, a cop came up, and I sort of pulled over in the 7-Eleven parking lot, and 3 cops came from the other direction. And he kept telling me, how fast are you going? And I told him I was doing 55, maybe 60, because there was a guy tailgating me. Didn't you see him? He said, well, no. And he said, well, I really got to know. How fast were you going? Because I was going 115. I had a hard time catching up with you. And I'm going like, well, you never would have. I didn't tell that, obviously. Anyways, thankfully, I went to the courthouse, and the judge wasn't in. One second. And I went up to the lady that was in the courthouse and told her what happened. And I said, look, I don't even think he clocked me. I think he was clocking somebody behind me that was tailgating me. And instead of, you know, this was, you know, like in the 80s, instead of giving, you know, instead of paying the $150 fine, I paid like 25 or something. So, didn't complain about that. I also was a little bit more careful. All right, on that note, thank you very much there, Jim. And we're going to go to Florida. Our generally multiple check-in guy, that would be John, WN4V. How you doing today there, John? And yes, I got asked the question today because That's what we do here. And the question today is, do you have the, well, two of them, do you have the theme marker that makes cilantro taste like soap? And the other question is, are you very conscious of food tastes? You know, like difference between brands of mayonnaise or brands of pork and beans or chili or anything like that. Over to you.
2: This is an HLE WN4V. Good afternoon, Dave, from South Florida, where it's 34 degrees Celsius right now, pretty hot. We're under another heat advisory. I think a good part of the country is, too, to stay indoors and don't go anywhere unless you need to. Although I see people even outside my window walking around in this heat. I don't know how they do it. It's not safe. Anyway, to answer the first question, I don't have a clue because I've never eaten any cilantro. And perhaps I should try to see if I have the gene, but no, my answer is no. I don't have any. I don't have any clue about that. As far as specific tastes go, I generally go with private label brands of almost anything, unless I like a specific national brand. But generally, and I like to shop at Aldi's. I don't know if they have any Aldi's up in your part of the woods, but here we have quite a few, and they deal primarily in private label brands, and the cost is quite good. It's quite good. And oh, by the way, there's talk. I did some reading the other day. On the Florida site, the Great Burmese Python Hunt is coming up. Let me reset. Hey, the Great Burmese Python Hunt is coming up, whereas the state will award a certain number of hunters, you know, a license to go out and hunt pythons in the Everglades. And I think there's a contest for the most caught and the biggest one. The biggest one, by the way, is slightly over 6 meters, which is over, let's see, 18, 19 feet almost. So that's a big snake. And well, you can see that the snakes need to be dispatched to room temperature. I don't know how they do that, but, well, anyway, if you want to do that, contact Florida Fish and Wildlife, and they'll put you in the right direction. Let's see, last week we renewed our passports. That set me back about $278. But that's a very important document. Everyone should have one, even if you're not going to do any traveling. It's a good, an absolute document for proving identity and citizenship. And that's really about it. Just a pleasant afternoon indoors. We've rolled up the door and pulled down the shades, and we're sitting out the heat. We have to go somewhere tomorrow morning. To the doctor and to the store, but we're doing that very, very early. KK7HLD, WN4V.
1: All right there, John. Thank you very much. And, yeah, you know, I don't think I need to go to Florida to try and catch the Burmese python. That was pretty bad. Anyways, you know, if you ever happen to be caught by a constrictor that's big enough to hurt you, either even if you're around your arm or something, you're two things. They'll let go and leave if you pour hot water on them or alcohol. Safety tip. On the other hand, if somebody gave me a trip to Texas or Louisiana to go hunt invasive species like the hogs or something. Yeah, I'd be all over that, even if I can't, you know, go run through the woods like I used to be able to when I was younger. So, on that note, John, anything else before we go on? Back to you.
2: KK7HLDWN4B. Well, one additional thing about hunts. Not too long ago, I can't remember exactly when, but Florida authorized a black bear hunt. Just a certain number of hunters were given licenses to dispatch one black bear, because the black bears in Florida were encroaching onto residential areas, and one person was actually killed by a black bear here. Normally you don't hear, but I don't think the number of bears was very large, around 100 or so, I think. But we have a lot of invasive species here. I couldn't begin to tell you all the invasive species we have. Nile monitors. I even heard of one anaconda being found in the Everglades. And what people do is they buy these snakes as pets, and when they get too big, they turn them loose. And that's the worst thing they can do. Anyway, that's all I really have. Everyone, please take care and stay safe. And enjoy the rest of the day. KK7HLD, WN4V, here in South Florida.
1: All right there, John. As always, thanks for being there. And yeah, invasive species of plants or animals are a problem everywhere. Yeah, it amazes me, you know, back over the ages, there have been people that, you know, they're going like, hey, we can't get rid of all these whatever. Let's import something that will eat them. And then that takes over. And then the importance of meat, those, anyways, yeah, it's not a good way to take care of that kind of stuff. Thanks again there, John. And we're going to go to, Frederick, who goes by Fred. That would be N4CYF, local guy here in Portland, who I still have not done the eyeball QSO yet. Although I would be happy to. And I got to say, Fred, how are you doing today? And question of the day, two parts, two different questions. However you want to look at it. Do you have the cilantro taste like soap gene marker, and are your taste very specific, i.e. you won't buy multiple kinds of ketchup or mayonnaise or chili or pork and beans, any of the above? Over to you there, Fred, take it away.
3: Good morning, everybody, and Dave, thanks for hosting, Annette. You're very good at it. Two-part question. Part A, I can't answer because I have no experience with that, so I wouldn't. But as far as B is concerned, I am very product loyal. I have a very selective taste, if I may, and when I find a brand I like, I stick with it. I can tell the difference between various brands. For example, somebody mentioned ketchup. Yes. What is it? Heinz ketchup. I'm a big soda drinker. Orange grape. I stick with Crush. Orange Crush, Grape Crush. If I can't find that, I don't even want it. Anyway, moving on. So this week I've been trying to raise my dipole from about 65 feet to 100 feet up in my trees. Started off trying to do it with a drone, And the only thing that came out of that is I got the drone caught up in the canopy of one of the trees. Let me let this drop for a second. Okay, so I've been trying to get a tree climber. That's impossible. I've called like four or five companies, and I cannot get a tree climber out of here. I was hoping the tree climber could go up, get my drone, and bring the rope for the dipole up to the top of the tree and do the same thing on the other tree. So that's been impossible. So I pulled out my Notch Big Shot. It's a big slingshot. That's how I originally got my dipole up to about 65 feet. They say that you can, it'll shoot up the tree at 100 feet or so. I can't get it to do that, but I'm going to try something different and see what happens. But I'm waiting for a tree climber to call me back. They're so busy that the guy I've been talking to, really nice guy, strikes me as really wanting to help, but he hasn't had a day off for 2 weeks, so we'll see what happens. Anyway, that's what's going on my end. Back to you, Dave.
1: All right there, Fred. You know, I always love it when this happens. It always seems like it's somewhere else, but I do have a friend that climbs trees for a living. Works for a company that does tree trimming stuff for the power company. And he has come over and helped me put stuff in the tree. And he has said that he would consider working for other people. But, yes, he is pretty busy. If you want, I can send me a information to contact you in my email. Good in QRZ, by the way, and I'll talk to him and see what we can figure out. That would be an excuse to do that eyeball QSO thing for sure. All right. On that note, anything else for us there before we go on?
3: Contact with your tree climbing friend. If you want to give me his contact information, I can call him as well. Let him know you sent me to him. But I would love to get in contact with that person.
1: All right. Yeah. Send me an email. My address is good in QRZ, and I'll get hold of him and see what he wants to do. And then get you two in touch with each other if I can. And on that note, Fred, I'm going to go ahead and look for some more check-ins. That's right. It's the end of the list, and it's that time again. Mobile. Oh, and if everybody doesn't remember, Miss Irene, T1DTV, was in and out. Miss Irene is our Wednesday net controller. So don't forget to come and see her on Wednesday evening for her, but of course morning for us here on the best coast, because she is in Great Britain. And I am looking for more check-ins. Mobile, short time, and non-North American stations will be given priority. If you wish to check in, please give me your call sign twice, slowly, and in phonetics. And I gotta say, we've been a little short on wind system, guys, so go ahead and get checked in now. Please call now.
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5: Kilo, Juliet, 5, Golf, Whiskey, November, KJ5, DWN. Will, Oklahoma City. Good afternoon, Dave.
3: Dave,
1: all right, got a call,
3: please.
1: Oh, I'm sorry. KK7HLD, Kilo 7, Hotel Lima Delta, or as I like to say to confuse everybody, Ham License Dave. Sorry about that. And, yeah, just send me an email and we'll get together and I'll try to set everything up. And on that note, I got a couple of check-ins, but first I'm going to say, by the way, guys, this is KK7HLD. My name is Dave. I am in Portland, Oregon. This is the Alaska Morning Net. And we just got a couple check-ins here. We got my good friend Will and my good friend Peter, who are our regular Alaska Morning Net family or family. We'll start with Peter. I do not know why, but I love your call sign, KE6RAX. Peter, how are you doing today? And questions of the day. Do you have the cilantro taste like soap gene marker? And are you taste specific, i.e. only eat certain brands of, I don't know, pork and beans, chili, mayonnaise, ketchup, etc.?
4: Well, on your first question, I don't think I have any markers. And on your second question, I eat stuff, and I don't necessarily look at brands. I take whatever is in front of me. And if it's something I really don't like, you know, I don't buy it again. But, you know, I eat almost everything. I'm on a diet, so, you know, I'm a little bit careful about my foods because I don't eat fried foods. I'm not supposed to drink caffeinated coffee, not supposed to drink sodas, you know, no white potato products. As I say, over 50, a lot of this stuff is not good for you and clogs up your blood. And probably like people talk about McDonald's french fries being the top, best french fries in the world, and they're on the top of the list of foods not to eat. You know, I go to McDonald's and get a cheeseburger, but I don't get the bread. I just get the cheese and a hamburger and eat it, cut it up and eat it.
1: Yep, that sounds good. A lot of places, not all of them, have a burger served in lettuce, not shredded, obviously, lettuce leaves instead of a bun. Good way to avoid that. I don't know. You know, back in the day, I think literally one of the things that made McDonald's french fries so much better was they put some beef tallow in the oil. And, of course, you know, the few people that really like to complain, the vegans, were horribly upset by this. And, so they eventually changed and there was another, anyways, doesn't matter. So I don't know what to tell you. I haven't had their fries in a long time. As far as the rest of it goes, you know, not everybody is that taste specific. I mean, there's people that they call super tasters that taste even better than I do. And there's people like my wife who probably literally can't tell the difference between store brand mayonnaise and best foods. So, you know, everybody's different and that is okay. And that's kind of what the question is, just to find out how people think about that kind of stuff because, you know, want people to have something to talk about. Anything else for us there today, Peter, before we go on?
4: Well, that's about it for today. It's always, you know, interesting, the questions, and see how other different people feel about it. KE6RAX.
1: All right, Peter, thank you very much. And now I think we will go to the next victim, I mean person on the list, KJ5GWN. Our good friend Will over there in Oklahoma City. Will, how are you doing today? And yes, I got to say, question of the day. Do you have the genetic marker that makes cilantro taste like soap? And B, are you very picky taste bud wise for like different brands of stuff and that kind of thing? Over to you, KJ5GWN. Will, take it away.
5: I don't have any markers. as far as I know. I've never had cilantro, so I don't know what it would taste like. And no, I'm not too picky on brands or anything like that. Since I'm blind, I can't see the labels anyway. So, you know, I just pick whatever I can find that's inexpensive and do it that way. By the way, I'm currently out of power, so I'm running on battery here. So I don't know how long my cell phone's going to last. So anyway, I'm going to say 7-3s, and hopefully the power will come back on momentarily. Anyway, this is KJ5, Golf Whiskey and River. Back to you, Dave.
1: All right there, Will. Thank you very much. And I do got to say, I think you should probably get somebody or go shopping online or in the store and find yourself a battery backup. I have ones the size of a cigarette pack and bigger that I can just carry around. And they have, you know, enough charge depending on the size, 2, 3, or 4 or more recharges of my phone. Definitely something that you should always have everybody, especially where there is a history good possibility of the of power outages. So yeah, check that out. I always recommend those to everybody for safety. And on that note, I got to say, Will, anything else for us there before we go on?
5: No, just thought I'd get in here while I could and check in, and I'll catch up with everybody later. This is KJ5, Golf Whiskey and River. Back to you guys.
1: All right. Well, as you know, I'm always happy when you come in. So thanks for being there. And, you know, as I always say, be careful out there because, you know, safety third or something like that. And we will talk to you hopefully soon, like maybe tomorrow on, Jay's, W9JAY's Net Control. And we're going to go ahead and I know it's hard to believe, but I'm going to say this is KK7HLD. My name is Dave. I am in Portland, Oregon. This is the Alaska Morning Net, and I'm looking for check-ins. I only need like 10, 11 more to make me feel like I accomplished something. And, of course, you guys want to do that for me, right? So let's look for more check-ins. Mobile, short time, and non-North American stations will be given priority. If you wish to check in, please give me your call sign twice, slowly, and in phonetics. And remember, in and outs are definitely welcome. Please call.

0: November 5, Zulu Uniform Alpha. Repeating, November 5, Zulu Uniform Alpha. In and out, please. Thanks.
1: Whiskey 9, Juliet Alpha Yankee. W9, JAY. Her mobile's kind of at the top of the list anyway.

0: All right. Well, that wasn't the big group of people I was hoping for, but we got the cool ones, at least some of them. I'm sure there's more out there. And let's go with them. We got Steve, Steve, N5ZUA. Could look at the same line, huh? It was in and out. Steve is, of course, the repeater man, and get this, man behind the curtain. It's a lot of time, so we really appreciate what he does for us. And Jay, W9JAY, is Monday Net Controller, which, by the way, guys, if you're as lost as I am, I had to look at the calendar, is tomorrow. And he's also helps out with the man behind the curtain. And Bruce, our good friend here in Portland, and 7MXT, he got a check-in through the AIM window, and he got a new phone, so we're hoping that he gets the Echolink set up soon until they get the IROP thing fixed up on Alaska. And on that note, let's go ahead and go to Jay, W9JAY, who is, get this, over there in Sealy, or probably, because he said he's mobile. W9JAY, question of the day. First off, how are you doing? And first question of the day, are you one of those people, which would be really sad living in this area like the Tex-Mex food network, or the Food Central, Texas? And do you have the gene marker that makes cilantro taste like soap? And the other question is, what about you? Are you like real specific taste, like you only buy certain brands of different kinds of foods? I know it's weird, but I can tell the difference between a David's sunflower seeds, not just because of the cool name, but because of the taste and some of the more generic brands. What can I say? Over to you, Jay, W-I-J-A-Y. Take it away.
1: Okay, time announcement on the note. Hello, Dave. Thanks for picking up the net today on a Sunday. And hello, everybody out there from W9JAY. Oh, well, yeah, I'm just getting back into Austin County. I took the granddaughter to Bucky's to go to work today, like I have been most days. I'll be doing that tomorrow because I have something else going on. But traffic is kind of crazy today. We're getting little backups going both directions, coming in and out of the Katy area. It's a little finally cooling off, slowing down a little bit here now. I'm trying to get back and pick up Miss Jenny for lunch next, so I'm kind of busy running around here. I thought that Sinatra was a SUV made by Kia. What do I know? No, I don't think I have a marker like that. I've never had a spice taste like soap. And I do notice different condiment brands, difference in taste, but I've learned not to be fussy about it. I've spent most of my adult life eating in restaurants, being out on the road, so you just live with whatever they give you. And I've gotten used to that. Kind of like, you know, when mother puts something down on the fruit on the table, you just eat it or you don't. It's that sort of a thing. So let me reset. Okay. You know, I was never good at tasting the difference between Coke and Pepsi, though. I think Pepsi was tasted a little bit sweeter. Other than that, they were both pretty much the same to me. So maybe I have a little bit of taste blindness after all. And for us, we used to always make what we called Western fry sauce. And that was mayonnaise mixed with barbecue sauce and kind of gave it a tangy Western kind of flavor for our French fries. Although I don't eat too many French fries anymore these days. Dave, back to you, W9JAY.
0: Yes, Jay, that's a pretty standard fry sauce. You know, as far as the Coke Pepsi thing, it's kind of funny because of historical markers and ads and stuff. Coke is a perennial favorite with a lot of people. And this includes people who can tell the difference between Coke and Pepsi, and in blind taste tests, actually said Pepsi tastes better. On the other hand, Coke tried to change their formula once and totally, completely failed. Pepsi has changed their recipe, tweaking it over the years. So what can you say? I'm not a huge cola fan, I admit, but I miss the old days back in the mid-80s when I was going to college. And, yeah, I know I went to college like 3 or 4 times, so that was the last time, so it was pretty late for me. Man, I'd ride my bicycle down to the local store. I'd buy a quart glass. Oh, I missed the glass jar of Pepsi. And, man, sometimes that hit the spot. But I also drank Dr. Pepper. I also drank Mountain Dew. And so like somebody said earlier, the Orange Crush and stuff. I'm sorry, Coke company. That Fanta stuff is horrible. I'm sorry, but I got to admit that. To me, it is horrible. Anything else for us there today, Jay, before we go on?
1: I agree with you 100%. Whenever Coke tried to mess with flavors, they didn't do a very good job. The new Coke was terrible. And I never much cared for Tab or Fanta or any of that stuff. Maybe the orange or something. I don't know. But most of that, I just stick with regular Coke. That's what it works when they start experimenting with all of the other stuff. They never did a very good job. Although Coke Zero is okay. I don't mind that. I've gone from I do drink a soda nowadays. I don't drink anymore. It'll be a diet one of any kind. And even those now I've cut way back on. Pretty much down to water that has my own electrolytes that I add to it, salt and such, and coffee. That's about all I drink these days for the most part. Maybe a little bit of unsweet tea once in a great while. So I don't know how I got this shifted over from condiments to drinks, but... And real mayo and not Miracle Whip, and yeah, I did notice all the different ketchups back when I was eating ketchup, so I guess I had that going for me, and that was more so than the soda, so I guess that's my thought there. I'll let you go finish things up, Dave. Again, thanks for being there, and good hearing everybody. I had been out on in various places wherever I was since it started, so that's good. Talk to you later, 73W9JAY. Mobile, just coming into Sealy, Texas.
0: All right, Jay. Thank you very much. I got to admit, I have to drink the diet. I mean, the dang diabetes stuff. I will eat sometimes, you know, sugar things, candy or whatever, if my blood sugar's a little low and I want to spoil myself. But all in all, yeah, it's diet drinks. And, yeah, I don't mind Coke Zero. I don't know. I think I like it better than Diet Coke, but I don't drink much either. On the other hand, I don't particularly like RC Cola, but for whatever reason, RC Cola is a major standard in most of our Americanized and some of our non-Americanized Chinese food places, which I tend to eat out, or used to eat out a lot. Now we don't try to eat out much. And I will get that sometimes when we're at Chinese food, but since I don't like the diet stuff, and I have not done that in a long while, now it's mostly a Diet Pepsi or Coke Zero, if they, whichever one they have, or quite often unsweetened iced tea with no lemon that I put Splenda in, because I like sweet tea, even though I've got a southern boy. Somehow or another, it migrated all the way over here to the west. Anyways, Bruce, thank you for hopping in the AIM window. Jay, thank you for joining us. Steve, thanks for in and out. And I got to say, just one more time, because I can, we're actually in overtime, but I'm going to give you guys one last chance. If you have a burning desire to get checked in and out, or anything, this is KK7HLD. My name is Dave, and I am in Portland, Oregon, and this is the Alaska Morning Net, and we're looking for a final round of check-ins. That's right.
2: if you want to get checked in today, this is it. Your last chance. And even though Roger isn't here, we'll honor it as being one of Roger's check-in and in and out, the whole works. I only need like, you know, I don't know, how about 8 more check-ins? Let's get 8 here in this final round, because why not? We should have excessive goals if we can handle it. Mobile short time and non-North America stations will be given priority. If you wish to check in, please give me your call sign twice, slowly, and in phonetics. And remember, guys, the wind system is hooked up now, so let's go for it. Please call now.
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4: KL1IO, KL1 India Oscar, Jim in and out. Thanks, Dave.

All right, I guess that will have to do. We have our KL1IO, who is IO, up there in Valdez. We had another person check in from Valdez, going to go fishing over there. He doesn't live in Valdez, but so yeah, we had a couple of Valdez check-ins there. And then we got Mr. Evil, K6EVL, Juan. Thank you for stopping by and checking in. I appreciate the in and out. And I'm going to say that, gosh darn it, it was good to hear from all you guys. And I'm going to go ahead and wrap this baby up because it's that time. Thank you to all of you who checked in and listened along. And it was a pleasure chatting with each and every one of you and getting to know you better. I want to thank those who have their I want to thank those who have connected their systems to us and allowed folks to use your system to check in or listen to the Alaska Morning Net. We look forward to hearing from you tomorrow, where W9JAY J will be your net controller. The Alaska Morning Net is now closed, and I'm returning all systems to normal use. 7-3, everyone, and thanks again for a great net. KK7HLD.

0: KK7HKM, you're kind of coming in a little scratchy and poppy. How am I coming in?
1: Coming in kind of poppy and scratchy, but I am in. Ford Bronco of mine.
0: Say that again, KK7HKM.

0: I kind of cutting in and out. I don't know if it's me or you.
1: It's probably me. I'm on an HD in my vehicle.
0: Okay, yeah, you're coming in a little bit better there. I'm in my vehicle too. I'm on mobile unit here, my little QIT handheld here, QIT all-in-one mic. So, and just put it in, and I'm trying to see how it works.
2: Sounds great.
0: All right, thanks. Yeah, I'm in Pahrump, Nevada.

story here.

0: as far as I know, it's up and going, but I haven't heard anybody. They must be out doing other stuff today. WB6SFS.
1: Okay. Does anybody know what was wrong and what was repaired?
0: I have no idea. I didn't know it was out for any reason, unless they wanted to shut it down for a little bit because of the because of some of the jammers we get in there. Other than that, no, I haven't heard anything. WB6SFS.
1: Okay, very good. Well, we're probably local to each other here, so I'll just stand by, and when 10 o'clock comes around tonight, we'll see if it's working, and if it is, fine, and if it isn't, well, just go back to what we were doing, which was nothing. W6XM, Garden Grove.
0: Okay, well, as far as I know, the Insomniac net was going last night. But yeah, as far as I know, it was going.
1: Well, that's great. I wasn't listening last night because I thought it was still down. I only turned it on this morning to see if the daytime net was still here on Sunday morning. Very good. Well, thank you, sir. Talk to you later. W6AXM, Garden Grove.
0: Well, back to you, Steve, WB6SFS, Fullerton.
1: Oh, we could almost talk simplex, probably. Very good. Take care. W6AXM, clear.
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1: Oh, okay, and where are you?
2: I are in Mesa, Arizona.
1: Well, hooray. That means the network is up again. Thank heaven. I've sure missed it for the last 2 weeks.
2: Huh. I didn't notice it was down. Was it down for all nodes or just yours?
1: I can't answer that, but I can tell you that the only stations I was able to contact in that time were local to me, who could reach either the local repeaters or whatever it is I'm talking to right now, which is probably a peak east of here. And I'm in Garden Grove, and that peak is about 45 miles away, I guess.
2: Interesting. Okay, it's John over here. It's quite hot, about, I think it's about 109, but I can check my phone to give you an example.

0: reading, but it's around there somewhere.
1: 109. Well, my wife was in Phoenix up until yesterday, and she said it was very, very hot over there. Yeah, it's about 76 here right now, 78, something like that. Very good. Well, take care of yourself. Try to keep cool, and hopefully we'll hear you later when the trivia net comes on if you participate in that. Appreciate your reply here. W6AXM in Garden Grove.
0: Okay, I didn't catch your name, but it's Don over here, and it's 111.
1: Okay, my name is Gar, Golf Alpha Romeo, short for Gardner. All right, sir. All right. That's what I think. I'm glad I don't live over there. If I did, I'd certainly have super air conditioning.
0: Super air conditioning. I've never heard of super air conditioning. What's the difference between that and regular air conditioning?
1: Yeah, nuclear-powered W6AXM.
0: Well, we got the Palo Verde nuclear power plant out west of here, and we get a lot of our power from that. Does that count?
1: Yeah, well, the only nuclear power we had around here, they disassembled. So anything we have now is either oil, coal, or something that's imported from somewhere else, maybe Northern California, but it's pretty bad. And those of us who can have solar.
0: Yeah, isn't it like a state law now that any new houses automatically are put solar panels up on the house?
1: I don't know that it's state law over here, but it might be in Arizona.
0: No, we recently had our house rebuilt, and they did not mandate solar power. We don't have solar panels on the roof. Well, I got one to power my repeater, which you're listening to.
1: Well, we have 20 on our roof, and they've been there for some number of years. I don't know that they're working up to their capacity, but or their alleged capacity, but our monthly electric bill is over $300 at this point.
0: Do they give you a breakdown of how much power your solar power panels produced versus how much you had to draw from the grid?
1: Not to the best of my knowledge.
0: Okay, well, yeah, they send a bill to us, and it's email, and I hardly ever see it because we're on auto pay. We don't have power connected to the grid, but I can't imagine your solar working very well if it's $300. Notice that after you put solar in, it went down.
1: Initially, when we had solar installed, our electric bill was somewhere around $40, but it's continued to climb over the years, and now it's back to what it was before we had solar, I think. I'd have to ask my wife, who keeps better track of it than I do.
0: Huh. Well, maybe if you look get your bill, it'll tell you what the breakdown of what you produced was. They should be able to tell you that in the bill.
1: Yep, probably so. I'll have to look more closely and find out. I think the system needs to be rehabbed. I know the batteries need to be replaced, but I believe that the solar itself is still functioning fairly properly. But we use a lot of electricity. We have a pool that runs a lot of the day and night, and keeps the water clean and warm, so to speak. So, I don't know. I really don't know. But it's great to talk to you, and thank you very much for your information. I'll follow it up. W6XM, Garden Grove.
0: 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Hey, I got nothing else if you got nothing else, so I'll talk to you later.
1: Yes, sir. We'll free up a network here. I'm sure other people want to try and use it. And I'm losing my voice. W6X, I'm clear.
0: Well, you better go find it. N7OKN listening.